From Phoenix, Arizona, the band is Deep as Bones. That is Brave from them. And I've told the story before. I don't know if you've heard it, but by God, you're going to hear it again. The band there that did that tune, Deep as Bones, got their start in the Arizona penitentiary system. A bunch of guys got together, hung out in the music room or wherever it was they happened to hang out at the time, started playing some music, doing a few things, ended up getting clean and sober, got out, and decided they were going to make some music. So they did, and there you go. Deep as Bones is the band. Brave is the name of the track. Actually, there was a... I don't know if it ever came out or not, but there was talks of a documentary about the band called Prison Band. I'll have to get with the guys and see if it actually came to fruition, and maybe you can check it out on YouTube or something. I don't know, but it'd be kind of cool. Now, before that, of course, we had Cuff going back to 2001 for 3 Seconds, the track from them. Aaron from Kings of Strings is in the house tonight. Welcome in, Aaron. Good to see you. And, well, you are very welcome because, well, that new track from Kings of Strings is pretty killer in its own right. So, there you go. That's what we got going on. How y'all doing? Are you having a good time? Are you enjoying yourselves? We are an hour into the show already, and we got lots of music left and a little bit of space left here as well. If you got something on your mind, something you'd like to hear, something you think I should do to fill out this 3 hours of music. So, just mention it in the chat. That's where we're hanging out. DigitalRevolutionRadio.com is the website. As, let's see, we head to Michigan. Let's go to Michigan, to Ann Arbor, as a matter of fact. Go blue. Nonetheless, Gandalf from the band Tension Splash is in the chat tonight, as well as Sean. So both of them in there hanging out this evening. And, yeah, they've got a new release out, a new EP called Soak. Actually, Gandalf mentioned, I wanted to get to this before it got too late, because he has to get up early to go to work. Actually, he said he was rolling up his lunch for tomorrow in the chat a little bit. Burritos? What? I don't know. Do you, like, prep them the night before and then take them to work and eat your burrito that's been nicely rolled after you get there and take your lunch break? Could be. Or it might be other stuff. I don't know. I don't want to venture. But the new EP is called Soak. This is, I believe this was the first track from this one they sent over to me. And it's a killer track. All right. So what more can you say? Get out there. Follow them on the socials. Find out where you can get your grubby little paws on it yourself. The band is Tension Splash. The release is Soak. And this is Underdog on the Kick-Ass Rock Show.

The band is Sweat, and that is Open My Eyes. Some of the members from Switzerland, other members from the U.S. Well, they've all made it to the U.S. by now, based in the Pittsburgh, Pennsylvania area. Open My Eyes, the name of the track, kind of a, Jefferson Starship-ish. Little bit of heart thrown in there. I don't know, something along those lines, but cool track from those guys. Before that, of course, the one and only Tension Splash with Underdog. I am JC. It's a Monday night. Yeah, we're doing our thing on Digital Revolution Radio. Both Jake and Aaron and George from Kings of Strings have made their way into the chat. But yeah, y'all are fantastic. Y'all hanging out, talking a little bit of smack. And actually, Todd, as you mentioned in chat, I heard the name of the band Sweat, and I listened to the track, and the first thing I thought of was Sweet, because it's got that kind of early 70s-ish glam rock feel to it as well. So I don't know. But very cool stuff from those guys. I'm digging it. As we make our way over to Spain for these guys, I played a band here a couple of weeks ago, which will be back again soon, I'm positive. But the band is called Saturna. Lead vocalist of the band, James Bieco, and he's got a little side project called The Whisper. They sent their latest track over, and this is it. So, from Barcelona, Spain, this is The Whisper, and Whatever I Do on the Kick-Ass Rock Show, right here on Digital Revolution Radio.

That band is from Norway. They are Blonde Rose, and that is Every Time You Got High. I'm JC. It is the Kick-Ass Rock Show, and the boss lady herself has made her way into the chat tonight, so good evening to you, Miss Sandra. We are doing our thing, yeah, right up till 11 o'clock. No, I'm not staying up till 11 o'clock. That's way past my bedtime, damn it. It's bad enough I go till 10, and that's just an hour past my bedtime. Because, well, I'm old and I need my rest and stuff because I don't function well on little sleep. Well, I guess I get little sleep anyway, but nonetheless, yeah, 10 o'clock's about my limit. I don't think I could do till 11. I honestly don't. We have still got Garbage Girlfriend on the way. They've got a big show coming up in the Houston area. They will be opening for Plush, and that show is on the way. We'll do some other Texas stuff, like a little Honeycut Southern that is coming up right after we do these guys. Another one of those conglomerations of Europe and the U.S. The band is The Fods. Their latest is Still Pouring Rain, and this is it on the Kick-Ass Rock Show.

revving up that 454 with Honeycutt Southern. Ain't nothing sounds like a 454 just opened up. I'm telling you, I'm old, but I will never get tired of hearing somebody with a 454 just wide open tearing down the street. You can hear it a mile away, and it's pretty fantastic. So, Honeycutt Southern from Texas, the name of the band, that is Rebel Run. Before that, the Fods, and Still Pouring Rain. And actually, the Fods have a radio show that airs here on Digital Revolution Radio. Tuesdays at 2 a.m., Sandra? Something like that. But very cool stuff from the Fods. We did their latest called Still Pouring Rain here a little bit ago. But yeah, keep an eye on them. Go over to the website, digitalrevolutionradio.com. Check it out for yourself, and you can see when the Fods show is happening. So there is that. We're going to make our way back to Michigan here in just a bit. And there was something else I wanted to talk about before I started the next song, but now I forgot because, well, fleeting memory and all. But, yeah, it is what it is. It'll come to me. Maybe later in the show I'll talk about it, too. But I mentioned earlier that, well, I mentioned that Honeycutt Southern is from Texas. Another Texas band, some fine young ladies from Katy, Texas, is Garbage Girlfriend. And Labor Day weekend, that is this weekend, girls and boys. They've got a big show coming up. They're opening for Plush. It's at the BFE Rock Club in Houston. Tickets are available now. You can go to Garbage Girlfriend. I'm looking at the Facebook page right now, and DM them for no fee tickets. Not free now. They're no fee tickets, meaning you don't have to pay a middleman. You can shoot them a DM and get your tickets to the show coming up on Labor Day weekend. Opening for Plush at the BFE Rock Club. So, yeah, get out there. Check them out. Well, actually, it'll be Sunday. So this Sunday night, September 6th, in Houston, Plush, another great band, Major Moment, is going to be there as well. Lucid Illusions, and music starts at 7. So get on out there, and they'll probably do this one. This is Garbage Girlfriend. This is Twist of Fate on the Kick-Ass Rock Show.

The band is Rivet, and that is Breaking Me, another Michigan band. Before that, of course, Detroit's dynamic duo, Snapcat Bandits, Mike and Mel, listening in, but working this evening, from what I understand, as King George was able to search them out and said, hey, why aren't you in the chat tonight? I said, because we're working. Damn it. Somebody's got to do it, right? Hey, you know, they're usually here, so I appreciate them. We've still got Mike's favorite, Necessary Nemesis, coming up here in just a bit. Almost 9 o'clock, which means we are about an hour or so away from the Closet Classic this week. Hints? Okay, it's a UK band. A UK band that... didn't get a lot of recognition here in the U.S. I'll leave it at that. I'm not even going to say the year yet, but a UK band that didn't get a lot of recognition here in the U.S. They're coming up. They are the Closet Classic this week. We've got Love the Hate coming up. I went to check out those guys over the weekend. Put on a fantastic show, as always. Right now, from Australia. Yeah, their latest release is called Motivated by Death. This is Anna with one of the tracks contained on that one called Shadow of Life. And, well, this is it on the Kick-Ass Rock Show right here on Digital Revolution Radio.

that is ever felt in Stranger. Before that, a little bit of Anna and Shadow. I'm coughing here. Excuse me for a minute. Shadow of Life, the track we heard from Anna. And, speaking of Everfelt, show coming up this weekend, September 5th, they will be playing the Old Rock House in St. Louis, Missouri. If you happen to be around St. Louis, get out there and check out the show. They will be doing their show. They will be headlining along with Nothing People and Murder Machine, filling out the lineup for September 5th at the Old Rock House in St. Louis, Missouri. All ages show, doors at 7, show at 8. Tickets are $15 in advance, $20 day of show. So get out there and see Everfelt doing that thing live coming up the 5th of September in St. Louis. If you want to know more, find them on the socials. You'll see a post there about it, and you can find out how you can get your happy little ass over there and go see them live. Like I did this weekend. Well, I didn't see Everfelt this weekend. I saw Mobile, Alabama natives Love the Hate and Allele here in Jacksonville at the Albatross. I was up there Saturday night. Yeah, Saturday night I saw the show. And you know what? I bought t-shirts and everything. I did that and saw some killer bands while I was there as well. Let's do a little thing because I want to. Love the Hate, their latest is Say Goodbye to the Past. It is coming up right after Allele. This is Red Heart Love on the Kick-Ass Rock Show right here on Digital Revolution Radio. Oh, and by the way, no, not Paper Lace. Closet Classic this week. The album was released in 1990. It was their debut.

Some guys hailing from Mobile, Alabama, that is Love to Hate and Say Goodbye to the Past. As mentioned, I saw both them and the band before them over the weekend at the Albatross here in Jacksonville. Aliel, we heard Red Heart Love from them, and of course, Love to Hate. Great show. And I bought t-shirts and stuff because, well, that's kind of what I do. Let's see here. Classic. Okay. Album released in 1990. It was their debut. It did get some airplay here in the U.S. Not a ton, but it did get some. It reached number 114 on the Billboard Top 200 back in the day. Should I say who produced it? I don't know. Not yet. So, the band released their debut album in 1990. And like I said, they did well in the UK. Their debut album did go gold in the UK back in 1990. But they did get a little action here in the US, but not a lot. Not what they should have. So it's coming up. The Closet Classic is on the way. Right now, as we speak of the UK, this is Stormbringer, Dirt and Bone, on the Kick-Ass Rock Show, right here on Digital Revolution Radio.

another Australian band this week. Those guys are from Perth. A couple of guys with the initials MM and MR. That is MM, MR Music, and Fire Still Burning. Before that, Stormbringer and Dirt and Bone. I am JC. It is the Kick-Ass Rock Show. And let's see. Yes, Melanie, I should certainly be able to help you out with that little predicament. So, I will do a little bit of Rising Fall here in a bit. But first, I got to do this thing. These guys have got release number 2 on the way, coming out a little bit later this year, and I cannot wait to hear it. They've got one single that has been released so far that will be on the new album from Texas thrash metalers Nemesis. So that means one thing. It is time for Necessary Nemesis. And that one track that will be on the new CD when it does come out is called Hell's Last Kiss. And, well, this is it on the Kick-Ass Rock Show and Necessary Nemesis.

Yeah, that's a cold ending. That sure is. That is Mortalis. They from out in California. Brand new release that came over, a thrash band out of Southern California. The track is called Split. They have got themselves a brand new female lead singer who you heard there, because the song itself was originally released back in 2014. They got the new singer, decided to rehash it, and there's the 2026 version of Split from Mortalis. Before that, of course, we did our Necessary Nemesis and Hell's Last Kiss, which we do Monday nights right here. So, as we make our way through this thing, Higher Ground. If you're asking if that's what the track is, Mr. George, King George, if you will, not Higher Ground. Was Higher Ground one of the tracks on there? I don't even know. I'm going to have to look. We are talking about the Closet Classic, in case you were wondering. And, not Higher Ground. Let's get back into the music, all right. Melanie in the chat tonight. Melanie, of course, from the Snapcat Bandits. She says this one's been stuck in her head all day, so gotta do it. You know you gotta do it. From Chicago, this is The Rising Fall. Their latest is Countess, and this is it on the Kick-Ass Rock Show.

0: Mark, the band is Antinova, and that is Monster in My Head. I'm JC. It's the Kick-Ass Rock Show. Before that, Just for Melanie from Snapcat Bandits, a little bit of Rising Fall this evening, and their latest called Countess. And we are closing in on the Closet Classic, which both have been identified. The artist, the album, and the track have all been identified. That is coming up here in 15 minutes-ish or so, something like that. I don't know. Got a couple of tracks to get to anyway. So let's do this thing. Let's go from New York down to Tampa / Chicago-ish. Some guys in Tampa, some guys in Chicago. They are 3-2-1, and this is Dopamine on the Kick-Ass Rock Show.
1: We are concerned about the troubling trend of irresponsible one-sided

The band is Crime Wave, and that is Everything Turns Gray. I'm JC. It's the Kick-Ass Rock Show. Before that, a little something from Mind Riot. And their latest, let me scroll back here and look, because, well, I forgot already. Jeez. It Shows. Yeah, that's their new one. They're another band. Got some live shows coming up that you need to check out. Go buy a t-shirt or something from them. Keep them out there doing what they do. Which means it is time to get around to this week's Closet Classic. And, got to congratulate George tonight. George from Kings of Strings was the guy to get it. Took you guys a little bit of time tonight, but you did eventually get it. Very underrated UK band. Should have gotten more stuff here in the U.S., but, you know, it happens. Sadly, they didn't. The band is Thunder, and they released their album Backstreet Symphony on the 5th of March of 1990. Was recorded at Great Lanford Manor Studios in England, released on EMI in the UK, and then released on initially Capitol Records in the U.S., and then later re-released on Geffen Records, produced by Andy Taylor. That was going to be one of my clues, but I thought it might give it away, so I didn't. They're still out there doing it. They're still out playing in the U.K., still releasing albums. Personnel changes have happened since 1990, but still a great band out there touring. The album itself went gold in the UK, peaked at number 114 on the Billboard Top 200 charts back in 1990 as well. So let's pull a little something from their debut album, the title track, as a matter of fact. The band is Thunder, the track is Backstreet Symphony, and it is this week's Closet Classic. So that said, have a great rest of your week, folks. Yeah, be good to those around you. If you haven't heard from somebody in a while, shoot them a text, give them a call. Make sure everything is cool, because sometimes that's all it takes, baby. So, that said, yeah, let's do this thing. It's the Closet Classic. It's the Kick-Ass Rock Show. It's Digital Revolution Radio. This is Thunder, Backstreet Symphony.

Hello, fellow rock fiends. This is Trish from Brisbane in Queensland, Australia. Thanks for introducing me to a lot of new bands, Rich. Since I found your shows 6 months ago, I never miss a Rich Embry radio show.

0: Definitely can't go wrong with another one, Bites the Dust, 1980's The Game. That is to celebrate bassist John Deacon's birthday today, August 19th, 1951. Happy birthday to him. And my buddy Kurt just said I broke his camera, but I guess I'd be breaking his TV screen because I'm the one with the camera, but I digress. Appreciate that, bud. For Queen, of course, we heard some Europe Cherokee. That, of course, was about the 1938 March of the Cherokee through brutal winter. Like, up to, like, 20,000 of them died traveling, were forced to travel. At one point, pretty much everything west of the Appalachians, something like that, was all Indian territory, and all around the Great Lakes, including where I was born, was supposed to be an Indian, basically a country for Indians, for indigenous, but obviously that never worked out. But what are you gonna say? Starting off with some Robert Plant Tall, Cool One. That is to celebrate his birthday as well tomorrow, August 20th. Happy early birthday to him. We're here in the Queensryche in the background after hearing some Queen, because the album Empire celebrating an anniversary as well. The album released August 20th, 1990. Of course, the big song off of that one was the ballad Silent Lucidity. We're going to hear the title track Empire to start off this trio, followed by some Ian Gillan from his solo stuff. Ian Gillan's birthday's today as well, August 19th, 1945. We're going to play something off the Future Shock album, his solo album from 1981, which also featured the incomparable guitarist Bernie Torme on guitar. So we're going to hear their cover of the Gary and the U.S. Bonds song, New Orleans. And we'll close out this trio with some Malice from 1985's In the Beginning. That album, the debut album from Malice, released back on this day in history, August 19th, 1985 as well. So here's some Stellar Masters. And we should have time for some Yngwie J. Malmsteen to close out the show, but here's some Queensryche for you.
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2: Sorry, I'm just... It's starting to hit me like a two-ton heavy thing.

from Portland, Oregon's Malice. That is Stellar Masters off their debut album, In the Beginning, released August 19th, today in history, 1985. Where were you in 1985? I was just 15, so had my little Walkman, my little hip bag full of cassettes and batteries, and off I was to my paper route after school, I guess. Me and my buddy Kurt picking on Garth Brooks. Not that Garth Brooks, a different Garth Brooks, but hey, still Garth Brooks. But funny times. Anyway, they're best known for their introduction through Metal Massacre. And back in the like early 80s, 81, 82, when the Metal Massacres were coming out, drummer Dean Castronovo used to play in the band. Yeah, way, way back from Journey and Hardline fame. So that's going way, way back. But good memories of that album for sure. I definitely played that cassette a ton of times. Before that, Ian Gillan. Thinking of Badlands for some reason. But Ian Gillan's self-titled band called Gillan had like a bunch of albums out. And we heard something off of the fourth album from the Gillan Project, Future Shock, which came out in 1981, their version of New Orleans. Of course, Ian Gillan also famous for being in Deep Purple, of course, Black Sabbath for the one album, and of course he played Jesus as well at Jesus Christ Superstar in the 1970 cast of Andrew Lloyd Webber's Jesus Christ Superstar. Great voice on that guy. Starting out with some Queensryche Empire, the title track to the album itself, released back on August 20th, 1990. That just about puts me out of time. This hour goes by fast. That's why it's called Rich Embry's Power Hour. If you want to catch all new metal and hard rock, the Take cover songs, game, and more, check me out on Rich Embry's Retrograde. Live on Sundays on most stations, but it does replay through the week just like this show does, and then goes to podcast. We're going to leave you with some Rat. Their album, Detonator, the fifth studio album, went gold in August. It was released August 21st, 1990. In my opinion, it should have been much, much bigger, but it was like the end of that era. So what are you going to do? But there are a lot of good songs in there. We're going to hear Giving Yourself Away. And we'll close out with some Yngwie Malmsteen from Yngwie Malmsteen's Rising Force album, Marching Out, which came out today in history, August 19th, 1985. It was the second release from the band and the second album to also feature Jeff Scott Soto on lead vocals. We'll leave with I'll See the Light Tonight. We'll see y'all next time. Stay sexy, keep those horns up high, and always, always, always crank it loud.

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That was Iron Maiden and some Slayer to open us up. Good evening. It is Brutal Assault right here at Digital Revolution Radio. I am Reverend Liana. I'm going to rock you out for the next few hours. Going to play some Megadeth, some Newstead, some Anthrax, some Pantera, and some Machine Head. Hope you guys are having a wonderful evening wherever you are. And smoke them if you got them, by the way.

Ready, rock fans? Because it's time for your double shot on Digital Revolution Radio. Remember, you hear it here, loud and clear.

That was Pantera with Heresy. Before that was a double shot of Anthrax with Taking the Music Back and Caught in a Mosh. I got to hear some Newstead with King of the Underdogs and some Megadeth with Peace Cells. I'm River Liana. This is Brutal Assault right here at Digital Revolution Radio. Just going to rock you out this evening. Hope you're having a good evening. Hope you're enjoying the tunes and enjoying wherever you are hanging out. Got some Lamb of God with a double shot coming up, some Arch Enemy, some Ginger, and some Spirit Box.

appeals to the law against his fellow man is either a fool or a coward. Whoever cannot take care of himself without that law is both. For a wounded man shall say to his assailant, if I live, I will kill you. If I die, you are forgiven. Such is the rule of honor.

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Whoever cannot take care of himself without that law is both. For a wounded man shall say to his assailant, "If I live, I will kill you. If I die, you are forgiven." Such is the rule of honor.

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Because it's time for your double shot on Digital Revolution Radio. Remember, you hear it here, loud and clear.

That was Arch Edwin with Nemesis. Before that was Ginger with Pisces Live. We got to hear a double shot of Lamb of God with Ghost Walking and Omerta, and some Sepultura with Refuse Resist. Got some new indie rock and metal coming up. Gonna hear some Mind Riot with Big Talker, some Cuff with Cowboys, some Wanderlust with Viral Escape, and some Snapcat Bandits with their newest release, Bury Myself Down. I'm Rebel Liana. This is Brutal Assault right here at Digital Revolution Radio.

That was the latest from the Rising Fall with Turn It Around. Before that, Snapcat Bandits with Bury Myself Down, their latest. Vonderlust with Viral Escape, and Cuff with Cosmic Cowboy, as well as some Mind Riot with Big Talker. Got some new Wheeler fresh off the presses with Death, and also going to hear a double shot with some Limberlost, some Crawling Solo, and See Through This with Disarm the Pain. I am Rev Liana. This is Brutal Assault right here on Digital Revolution Radio.

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Because it's time for your double shot on Digital Revolution Radio. Remember, you hear it here, loud and clear.

Thou see through this with Dishonor and the Pain before thou crawling solo with a thousand ways to die. Limberlost with Alien, haven't heard that in a while. A double shot of Wheeler with and Death. Really, really impressed with both those tracks and really enjoy the new Wheeler stuff. Got some Velutra coming up with Starbound, some Estrella with the Morburn, Leia with Sapphire Skies, sorry, and Dazzer with Another Lie to round out the hour of independent rock and metal. I am Reverend Liana. This is Brutal Assault right here at Digital Revolution Radio.

That wraps up the hour of independent rock and metal. That was Dazzler with Another Lie. Before that was Aaliyah with Sapphire Skies. Astraea with the Moribund. Vitrea with Starbound. Gonna hear some Stone Temple Pilots, some Soundgarden, some Nirvana, and some Alice in Chains to just keep rocking into the night. It's midnight here in Florida, and I'm going to be rocking you for another hour. So here is some Stone Temple Pilots right here on Digital Revolution Radio.

That was the Smashing Pumpkins with Tonight Tonight. Before that was Alice in Chains with Rooster. Got to hear some Nirvana with Come As You Are, Pearl Jam with Even Flow, Temple of the Dog with Hunger Strike, Soundgarden with Rusty Cage, and started off that set with some Stone Temple Pilots with Plush. Gonna hear a double shot of Limp Bizkit and a double shot of The Warning to wrap things up, and then gonna get out of here with one final song. So I hope you guys have enjoyed the tunes tonight. And here is a little shot of Limp Bizkit with Break Stuff and Nookie.

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1: 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Remember, you hear it here, loud and clear.

That was the latest from The Warning. That was Kerosene. Before that was Disciple, the very first song I ever heard by The Warning. Before that was Limp Bizkit with Nikki, and a Break Stuff with Double Shot of Limp Bizkit. Gonna get out of here with some Rollins Band with Liar. I am Remley Arnold. This has been Brutal Assault right here at Digital Revolution Radio. You can catch me every Monday night from 10 p.m. Eastern to 1 p.m. Eastern, and you can catch me on replay on Sunday nights from 7 p.m. Eastern to 10 p.m. Eastern. Thanks for tuning in, guys. I'm out of here. Here is Rollins Band with Liar.

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back home and wait for nothing. 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

A very good evening, greetings and a warm welcome to the home of rock with me, Andy Fox, in charge for 3 hours of the very best in classic to modern rock, prog to metal and all things in between. Now, it's another busy week on the rock show. Tonight I speak with Megan Parnell, the front person of the band Bywater Call, the Canadian roots blues rock band who've just released a new album called Broken Souvenirs. We'll remember a very good friend of the programme, the one and only Bernie Marsden, who has a new posthumous album, Stage, live performances from recorded from 1996 to 2019. And talking of tributes, yes, we will pay a rock tribute to the Queen of Country, Dolly Parton, who passed away earlier this week. And if that's not enough, we'll also have rock history, rock news, and this week's rare track.

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There really is no excuse. Now, tonight we bring you something a little different as we bring you Bywater Call from Toronto, Canada, and chat with Megan Parnell, their lead singer. They're a kind of roots rock and soul band on their fourth studio album, Broken Souvenirs, and we'll get the lowdown on that later, and they're touring the UK early next year. Our featured album comes from an old dear friend of the programme, Mr. Bernie Marsden, who has a posthumous album, Stage, out this week on the third anniversary of his passing in August 2023. And also, we will be paying tribute to the one and only Dolly Parton with a bit of a rock slant. We have an interesting story about how she came to do a track with Peter Frampton. So a very slightly different feel to tonight's programme, but we still have plenty of new music, plus the usual rock history, rock news and rare track chosen by a listener. So with Bywater Call taking their name from an area of New Orleans, I thought we'd start with some American geography tonight. Firstly, Boston, of course, who released their classic debut album in August 1976. That's 50 years ago this month. It broke sales records, becoming the best-selling debut album in the US at the time, selling over 17 million and then over 21 million worldwide. It went 17 times platinum in the States. And they will actually release a 50th anniversary of that 76 debut, featuring unreleased demos, a new interview with Tom Scholz, and all new photographs. Boston's first album, as I said, became one of the best-selling debut albums in music history. Then it was Kansas, from Kansas, of course, who started in the mid-70s and had a massive worldwide hit with Carry On Wayward Son in 1976. They released 16 studio albums from 1974 to 2020, selling over 15 million, with three of them going platinum. That track I played you, called What's On My Mind, was actually the follow-up to Carry On Wayward Son, and also released in 1976. Then from the late 80s, early 90s, LA Guns. You see what I did there? Boston, Kansas and LA, who featured, of course, Tracy Guns, who originally had teamed up with Axl Rose and Izzy Stradlin and Duff McKagan as Hollywood Rose. LA Guns regrouped with British singer Phil Lewis and released the debut album in 1988. They've released 15 studio albums from 1988 to 2025 and are still active. Now, a new album coming out in September the 4th, that's a couple of weeks, is Fire and Vengeance from Ricky Warwick. Guest appearances from Phil Collin, Doug Aldridge, Charlie Starr and Darren Holden. He has a new single called Last Chance to Dance. And speaking about the album, he says, "I always wanted to make an album that captures everything I love about rock and roll. Its power to bring people together, to make us dance and connect with one another, even in a world that often feels consumed by fire and vengeance. At its core, this record is about finding hope and unity in the chaos." I'm going to be speaking to him soon for a future rock show interview. He's a regular on the programme. So this is brand new from Ricky Warwick.

Continuing the sort of geographical theme, Canadian band Nickelback originally wanted to be called Nickel Creek, which is in Alaska, because they're from Canada, of course. But there was already a band called Nickel Creek from California. However, Nickelback have had considerable success under that name, selling over 50 million albums worldwide since 1996, with a new album Everything Under the Sun, their 11th album, and that new track called Leave Me Behind from it. Other tracks from the forthcoming new album are called Rattle That Cage, we played that one, Chasing Famous, good title, Bottled Dreams, and Technicolor Statement. Now, a new posthumous album called Stages comes out from Bernie Marsden, released exactly 3 years after his passing. Stages featured edited highlights from four of Bernie Marsden's live shows, including the Notodden Blues Festival in Norway in 1996, the Radcliffe Centre in Buckingham in 2008, which was an acoustic set, Keeping the Blues Alive from 2019, and Under the Bridge in London 2020. Conquest Music's Alan Bambra said, Bernie was such a charismatic and witty person. In his understated way, he would manage to have an audience engaged and involved within a couple of songs. We felt that his inspiration series would be incomplete without including a glimpse of the magic that he conjured up on stage. There were so many great live recordings in his archive, it was tough to limit the album to just two discs, sampling four different shows. Our featured album this evening, I think you'll recognise most of them.

0: The album is called Stages. It's brand new, posthumous release from Bernie Marsden. That was, of course, Walking in the Shadow of the Blues. Now, while we're on the subject of live music, in its eighth year, Stone Dead is another UK independent festival held at Newark Showground in Nottinghamshire. It takes place on Saturday, 29th of August, one day only, headlined by Europe with Accept, Magnum, Battle Beast, Armored Saint, The Damn Truth, Crobot, Amosfell and Ethoria. Europe have a new album, their 12th studio album, called Come This Madness, out September 25th, and they will headline Stone Dead. Then in September and October, they play Glasgow, Wolverhampton and London, and 25 dates in Europe.
1: Hi everybody, Joey Tempest here from the band Europe, and of course you're listening to Andy Fox. Here's a track from my band Europe.

typically over the top. That is a German band Accept. They are special guests at Stone Dead. They've sold 17 million albums worldwide. Who knew? With the current lineup of Wolf Hoffman, Mark Tornillo, Huey Lewis, not Huey Lewis, Huey Lewis, Philip Schess, Martin Mobtic, and Christopher Williams. That, of course, is the title track from their classic album, Metal Heart. Now, the current lineup of Magnum, with Bob Catley, Rick Benton, Lee Morris, Dennis Ward, and guitarist Brendan O'Reilly, are endorsed by Tony Clarkin's daughter Dion, with a forthcoming album curated from Tony Clarkin's archive. They'll also play further UK dates in Northampton, London, Frome, Newcastle, Glasgow, Wolverhampton, Norwich, ending on the 4th of October.

0: From the album Storyteller's Night, of course, it was All England's Eyes. Magnum are third on the bill this weekend. Stone Dead, enjoy if you're going.
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0: This week in 1975, Queen began their recording their operatic masterpiece Bohemian Rhapsody at Rockfield Studios in Monmouth. Frontman Freddie, who wrote the song, directed the band during the sessions. Mercury, May and Taylor sang their parts for 10 to 12 hours a day over a three-week period, resulting in over 180 overdubs. 6 Minute Suite has since been inducted into the Grammy Hall of Fame and was named the most streamed song of the 20th century. And this week in 2023, like Bernie Marsden, the founder member of the band FM, alongside his brother Steve, Chris Overland, passed away this week in 2023. He formed Wildlife with his brother and renowned drummer Simon Kirk. Then they went on to form the new band FM, which included Pete Jupp and Merv Goldsworthy. Their debut album, Indiscreet, was released in 1986 and covered and was a and considered a rock, a melodic rock masterpiece. And they followed out with Tough It Out in 1989, which was a UK top 40. However, Chris decided to leave in 1990.

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0: Judas Priest successfully defended himself against a lawsuit after two fans attempted suicide whilst they were listening to the Stained Class album. Both fans eventually died, one immediately from a shotgun wound and the other on a second attempt 3 years later by an overdose. Prosecution claimed that there was subliminal message in the group's music that caused the two 17-year-olds to carry out the suicide pact in 1985. It was thrown out of court. 76, the Rolling Stones, 10cc Lynn and Skinner, Todd Rundgren's Utopia, Hot Tuna all appeared at the Nebworth Festival in Hertfordshire. Tickets were £4.50. And talking of the Stones, Charlie Watts died at a London hospital this week in 2021. Originally, he was just 80 years old. Originally trained as a graphic artist, Watts developed an interest in jazz at a young age and joined the band Blues Incorporated. He started playing drums in London's Rhythm and Blues Club, where he met bandmates Mick Jagger, Keith Richards and Brian Jones. In January 63, he left Blues Incorporated and joined the Rolling Stones as drummer and remained with the group for 58 years. That's some legacy, isn't it?

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0: Welcome back to Hour 2. That was the band Bywater Call and Holler from their album Shepherd. They come from Toronto, Canada, a seven-piece southern rock, soul, roots and blues band, and were formed in 2017 and fronted by vocalist Megan Parnell and guitarist Dave Barnes. After releasing a debut album in 2019 and then a follow-up in 2022, third album, Shepherd, was named Blues Rock Album of the Year in 2024. They played various festivals across the UK, Europe and America, and also played on Joe Bonamassa's Keeping the Blues Alive cruise, and supported the likes of the Black Keys, Blackberry Smoke, Beth Hart and Robert John and the Wreck. They've just released a fourth studio album called Broken Souvenirs, followed by an extensive international tour, which will include UK shows early next year, playing 10 dates across the country. So I recently caught up with Megan Parnell and asked firstly a little bit about the history of the band.
1: We're a seven-piece Southern soul roots rock, to use only a few words, band out of Toronto, Canada. And Dave, the guitar player, and my partner started the band very late 2016. It was a thought of ours to move forward in 2017. We started working on it. It's the first original project we've ever done. So we were kind of starting from scratch and started with a five-piece. As soon as we got any kind of a festival slot, we added a horn section. And we have been traveling all over Europe, UK, US, and Canada with that seven-piece band ever since.
0: So apparently you're inspired by New Orleans quite a bit, I've heard.
1: For sure. The band name comes from New Orleans. Bywater is a neighborhood right next to the French Quarter. And Dave and I, you know, really fell in love with the city, as most people do, but just how music kind of permeates everything and how it makes you feel. So we definitely take how the music in New Orleans makes us feel. We like to want to incorporate that feeling into our music, not necessarily, you know, New Orleans music specifically, although we do use some of those influences in some of the tunes, but just how it makes you feel.
0: And you released a debut album in 2019, right. But the and remain in 2022, but the one that got you a lot of recognition was, of course, Shepherd.
1: Well, Shepherd was so very proud of that album. It's the first album we self-produced. And that one was all done completely in-house. Our drummer worked as the engineer. We recorded all of it at his apartment at the time. And he recorded and mixed it. And the band collectively kind of functioned as producer for that tune. So we were really happy with how it was received, for sure.
0: Why did you think that one in particular resonated, particularly in the UK? Because you won awards for it and everything, didn't you?
1: We were nominated. We've been nominated in the UK a few times for International Blues Artist of the Year, which is amazing and an honor that, you know, we're even considered, which is really great. I think it's a few reasons. I think we had just started touring in the UK the year before right. we released that album. So we had started growing our following there. And definitely we're working, it being our third release and us having our own handle on it, we could really kind of direct the release ourselves too. So we definitely focused on the UK. So it reached more people, I think, yeah. maybe than the first two albums did. But also it was our third time writing an album. So we, you know, we're still trying to perfect what we're doing, and I think every time we've released an album, I think we get better at what we're doing anyway. I think that anyway. So Shepherd definitely kind of showed, I think, a lot of growth and maturity in the band.
0: And you had great reviews for it, and I want to pick up on one particular thing that I read, and I want to know what you think about it, because it's about you and your voice. One review that I saw, and I thought this is a brilliant comment, and I hope you think that it's a compliment. It was, you are a grittier Adele.
1: Yes, that was a new one. That's the first time I've been compared to Adele. And honestly, like, I welcome comparisons. It's you have to find a way to describe people. And I mean, it's an honor to be compared to, I think, any vocalist who's made a name for themselves. Adele is a beast. So I will take a grittier Adele for sure.

0: about the new one then, Broken Souvenirs. That's an interesting title to start off with.
1: Yeah. The title comes from the first tune that we wrote for the album that we've been playing the longest also, a beautiful song called Clutter, which is, you know, essentially about kind of clearing out the things in your life that maybe don't apply anymore. Okay. And knowing that if somebody else is doing that, you might be kind of on the list, you know, and you have to deal with that. There's a lot of really beautiful imagery in that tune. And I think the line about, just like a broken souvenir is a great one. And it, I don't know, it just felt right.
0: One I really like is Hold Me Down.
1: Yeah. So we wanted to dive a bit more into soul for this album, and Hold Me Down was, along with a couple others on the album, kind of our retro soul. We wanted to do a lot of melding old and new ideas. So something that feels contemporary, but also feels really, really familiar. So Dave kind of started with the groove and had a bit of an idea for the melody, but I had been digging a lot into Alabama Shakes and Black Pumas. And I was like, how about if we start the tune kind of with this, like, kind of Brittany Howard, almost like screamy type thing. And that really kind of helped the song take shape. And it's just, I don't know, it just kind of makes you feel good. It's got a really good vibe to it.
0: Another one with an interesting title, I love this, is This Thing On.
1: Yeah. So that was our last single that we did before the full album dropped. That song is like lyrically 100% Dave and just really beautiful. It's about being an artist and putting your stuff out there, how vulnerable that is, putting yourself out to the world and not really knowing what's coming back, if anybody's listening, how it'll be received, if it'll be received at all.
0: And
1: we workshopped the melody a little bit together, but lyrically that tune's all his. I really love that song.
0: Ain't No Friend of Mine. Love that.
1: Yeah. I mean,
0: we're rocky, isn't it, that one?
1: Yeah. We, in every case, we like to take the audience on a journey. So we definitely want some stuff that they can, you know, really kind of let loose to. And we passed that song kind of back and forth for a while and then settled on that Ain't No Friend of Mine as a theme and something a little bit more heavy hitting and blues rock, and it came together nicely.
0: Mm. Now, No One Else has a very Amy Winehouse feel.
1: For sure. Again, kind of fitting into that, like retro soul, but maybe skewing a little bit more modern with that one. Mm. And there's some really cool horn lines that come in there. And we wanted to, Andrew, our keyboard player, who this is his first album with us. He has a project that's kind of a little bit more synth based at home. And we wanted to incorporate some of those ideas that he had. And this was a perfect platform for that.
0: Cool. Song. I mean, you know, for the outsider and introducing maybe the band for the first time, there's a little bit of Al Green in there. There's a little bit of Aretha in there. And there's also a little bit of Janis Joplin in there, if I may say so.
1: For sure. It's an obvious comparison for me. I get it a lot, which is, you know, is an honor. Again, I love that. And I think, you know, there's a bit of a rawness and an honesty to what we put out there that I think is something that Janis Joplin and Aretha and Amy and all that stuff, all of those people had in their music. So, I mean, you need a way to kind of describe the music and it's helpful to compare to things that people are familiar with. I think, you know, we're always trying to carve out our own path, but we also have tons and tons of influences and that makes its way into the music.

0: You've done the Joe Bonamassa cruise. I've got to ask you how that was. Done it? Is it twice you've done it?
1: We've done three. The first we've done the Caribbean twice. The first one we did was the last Mediterranean cruise that they did out of Greece. It's fantastic. It's a really good time. It's amazing to be around so many musicians of different stages in their career. I love that Joe keeps space for emerging artists on those cruises. And we've made really good friends with a lot of the artists. I say to people, I feel like the cruise was the first time I really started feeling like we were in a community of musicians. And that after we did the first cruise and the following cruises, we come across the musicians that we've played on those cruises with a few times a year. And it feels like you're not so alone. It can feel a little bit lonely, you know, being out there on the road and writing at home and putting out releases. So feeling that we're all kind of in this together is a nice thing for sure.
0: The blues community, so to speak.
1: Yeah. And it's just a really good time, you know.
0: And is Joe a fan?
1: I think so. We don't talk to him much, but he's definitely mentioned us on his show, which is great. And you know, we've become pretty good friends with his team as well. It's all, he surrounds himself with amazing people. So, yeah.
0: Cool. He released the live album Sunshine. That was last year, wasn't it?
1: Yes.
0: But you have been busy. Well, to my knowledge, you have been very busy on the road. You've played over 100 shows to 11 countries. You're playing across the States and Canada up to December the 5th. So that's quite a big undertaking.
1: I think we will probably hit around 150 this year. Yeah, I mean, it's part of kind of getting yourself out there and getting seen. And it's not all cruises and glamour, but it's a strange, fun life. And yeah.
0: And you must enjoy it with 7 of you on the road.
1: Yeah, it's a challenge touring with a band of that size. But, you know, we've been doing that. Our first tour was a European tour. Our first tour anywhere was a almost 8-week European tour in 2020 in January and February. And had to take a little break after we got back from that because of COVID. But we've been touring pretty consistently after that since early 2022. So you get used to it and you find ways to make touring enjoyable for everybody.
0: And then you're doing Europe in early 2027, including, hot news, the 12 UK shows. Am I right in thinking it will be your fourth headline of the UK or third?
1: No, you're right. That's our fourth. Right. I think we did the first one in the fall of 2023.
0: That's what I've got. Yeah.
1: Yeah. It's been a nice build. We're excited to be back. That January, February run is mainly for the UK. I think we're doing like 3 shows outside of that. Mm-hmm. So yeah, it's going to be a great time. It's weird. This is the first year, 2026 is the first year we haven't been to the UK since 2023. So we're anxious to get back there at the beginning of next year.
0: And do you find the audiences different in the UK or no?
1: I think audience, it's a hard question because I think even from like city to city in a country, you can get a very different audience. The audience in Scotland is a little bit different from the audience in Manchester or in Glasgow is different than Manchester. Mm. But we've always enjoyed the audiences in the UK. It's we have a lot of really dedicated fans over there, and they've helped us grow over the last, you know, 3 years, which has been really amazing. Like, so yeah, we love the audience. Yeah, I mean, touring, always touring. The album, new album's out now, so Dave's got some ideas brewing, so we're going to start writing, working on some new music. The goal is to have, you know, at least a handful of new tunes to be playing for you guys when we come over in January and February. But it'll be our first tour with the Broken Souvenirs album on the on side stage with us. So that'll be great too.

I think you'll agree. Oh, sorry. I think you'll agree, something a little different for the rock show, but nevertheless, fine band, Bywater Core out of Canada, and lovely chat there with Megan Parnell, the front person, from the new album we played you, Ain't No Friend of Mine, No One Else, and How Long, and classic track from the previous album, Shepherd, was called Holler. I'm sure we're going to hear more from that particular band in the future. Okay, let's move on with the second track from our featured album, from the one, the only, the legend that was Bernie Marsden.

Great stuff from Bernie Marsden from the new album Stages. Bernie Marsden's live version of a Whitesnake track originally on the 1981 album Come and Get It, which got to number 2 in the UK chart, only kept off the top from Adam and the Ants. Coming up in about 5 minutes, we're going to do a little tribute to Dolly Parton with a great story from Peter Frampton. But in the meantime, American guitarist Richie Kotzen, ex-Poison, Mr. Big, Winery Dogs and Smith & Kotzen, will release a new solo single, Ivory Queen, from a possible forthcoming solo album. We don't have a title or details yet. He stresses not about a woman. Okay. He's released 22 solo albums as well as 8 with other bands.

0: There's a lot of love going around for that band at the moment. German band Velvet Rush, fronted by Sandra Lan, released a new track, The Sound of Letting Go. We played you their last single, Nature of the Beast. People seem to like that one. They'll embark on their very first headline tour in April 2027, sadly only in their native Germany. They've played Wacken, though, and Made of Stone Festival. Now, as we all know, country music legend and icon Dolly Parton passed away this week, aged 80. She branched out into rock music in 2023 with the star-studded album Rockstar, which featured the likes of Rob Halford, Steven Tyler, Peter Frampton, Stevie Nicks, Elton John, Anne Wilson, Paul McCartney, John Fogerty, Joan Jett, and more. In fact, it was her final studio album. Got to number 5 in the UK and number 3 in the US of A, and earned her a classic rock magazine cover and sold over 500,000. I've got a couple of, well, one story from Peter Frampton. So I'm going to relay that one to you first and then play you the track that she did with Frampton, which of course was one of his songs.
1: Dolly's screaming. She wants to do, she's so thrilled. She wants to do Baby, I Love You, Way With You. I heard that Dolly was starting to do, or in the middle of doing, her Rockstar album, because she had turned down the nomination to start with, because she just said, I'm a country singer. I'm not a rock and roller. So she said, I'm very honored. And then no one would let her off the hook. So the public even went along with it, because everyone loves her so much. They said, go for it, Dolly. So she then made another statement saying, okay, I'm going to, against my better judgment, I'm going to accept this nomination, but I promise that I'm going to do, my next record will be a rock record. So I got my manager to call up the producer and said, Peter would love to, if it's possible, if you got an open track for a solo on the album somewhere. Kent Wells, the producer, called me up and said, Peter. I said, yes. Hi, Ken. He said, is that all you want to do? Just a solo? I said, absolutely. I said, I'm sure all the duet slots are filled. He said, well, hang on a minute. So he said, would you ever be okay with Dolly doing one of your numbers with you? I said, let me think about that. Yes. So he said, give me a minute. So he literally gave me a couple of minutes, called me back, and said, Dolly's screaming. She wants to do, she's so thrilled. She wants to do Baby, I Love You, Way With You. So I said, oh my God, I got chills thinking about it. The funny thing was, I said, when we were on this first phone call, Kent and I said, that's amazing, man. I can't thank you enough. But I did lowball you with the solo thing. Is there another song that I could play a solo on? Because that's all I called up for, you know. And he said, well, let me think. She's got one she wrote. Would you be okay with playing the solo on Let It Be? I said, I think so. Is it who I think it is singing it with her? And he said, yeah. And it's Ringo on drums and Mick Fleetwood on playing tambourine. I said, oh my God. I'm not going to do a Beatles solo, though. It'll have to be something different. Is that okay? He said, that's what I want. I want it to be updated. I'm the only guy that's on two tracks. But, oh my God, it was such a thrill. My family and I, were my kids and everything, they'd heard it and they were just like so thrilled, because she's so loved worldwide and does so much for so many people.

0: was Peter Frampton and Dolly Parton on the Rockstar album. Him talking about the fact that Dolly wanted to record that track, Baby I Love Your Way, which of course was famously used on his Frampton Comes Alive album. Dolly won a Lifetime Grammy in 2011. She played Glastonbury with Richie Sambora in 2014. And she released over 50 albums, including 41 top 10 country albums, and sold over 100 million albums worldwide. Dolly Parton's legacy is one of love, compassion, and resilience. With a seven-decade career, she inspired multiple generations of artists and fans with her music and an unwavering commitment to making the world a better place. Her songs will continue to resonate with people of all ages, and her philanthropic work will have a lasting impact. It seems to me everyone loved Dolly. Of course they did.
1: I've been around long enough for people to pretty much figure that out, but I like to think of myself, you know, as a giving person, a caring person, a fun-loving person. I love to work. I love to be happy. Nobody's always happy, but I wake up every morning. If things are not right, I try to set about trying to make them right. I'm a very spiritual person. So I really think, I know I'm a phony looking person, but I know I look artificial, but I'd like to believe that I'm totally real, where it really counts. Because I was not a natural beauty, so of course I'm going to overdo it and try to, you know, create my own little look. And so I'm just a country girl that wanted to do good, and thank God, and because of God, I have done good, and I'm grateful. I would like to think I do, but there are lots of people more talented than me, but I've always had more guts than I've got talent. I've always just decided that this is what I do, and this is the gifts God gave me, and I'm going to make the most of it. So I just go for it. Because who knows why we're really here, and who knows where we're really going. We have hopes that there's something more, but what if there's not? Let's just make the most of what we can right here.
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3: 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It's her passion.
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told you we wouldn't be forgetting Mr. Bernie Marsden. So, classic tracking from Whitesnake in the third and final hour as we continue to remember Bernie. He played on 5 studio albums from Whitesnake, writing over 25 songs for them, including hits like Here I Go Again, Fool for Your Lovin', Ready and Willing, Love Hunter, and many more. But Child of Babylon was written by Bernie and David Coverdale and featured on the Come and Get It album from 1981. And then it was Bernie's post-Whitesnake band, Alaska. They recorded 2 albums, Heart of the Storm in 1984 and The Pack in 1985, neither of which did very well, but there were some good songs on it. And I play that one particularly because Bernie sat in my car and listened to a track. I can't tell you what it is, not because I can't tell you, but because it would be a bit unfair. And he listened to the track. I played it on cassette in my car. And he said, God, I really like that track. He said, I like the groove. And next thing I know, he's written that song, SOS, which I have to say sounded quite similar. But it wasn't, you know, it wasn't a rip-off. It was just the groove, you know, that sort of plodding kind of drum beat, as it were. So, well done, Bernie. SOS from Alaska, and we will finish with some Bernie Marsden as well. Now, with a little bit more of a soulful feel to this week's programme, this week's rare track was chosen by a gentleman called Stuart Bryant, who chose Little Caesar's version of Aretha Franklin's Chain of Fools, which I thought fitted quite well because Megan Parnell talked about Aretha Franklin. Chain of Fools was a hit from 1990, and whilst it was only a minor hit, apparently MTV didn't like the band, Little Caesar, saying they look like a gang of Hell's Angels. A bit unkind, isn't it? The band still tour with 3 original members, including Ron Young on vocals. They supported Taiketto on a tour in 2024 of the UK. This is tonight's rare track, Little Caesar and Chain of Fools.

Now, here's a quick question for you. How many of you know or think you know who that was? I bet you don't. I bet you don't know. In fact, it was a new track released by Jefferson Starship called Jetpack. They released 11 albums, had several lineup changes. Current vocalist Kathy Richardson, plus longtime members David Freiberg and Donny Baldwin. They're currently on tour with Deep Purple in the States. And like I said, that's a brand new track from them. They've been going 6 decades as either Jefferson Airplane or now Jefferson Starship. And that is brand new from them, called Jetpack. So there you go. Now, as I mentioned a couple of weeks ago, Kiss have released a live album from August 1976 from Anaheim Stadium, California. It was at the time a monumental show for Kiss, with more than 42,000 people there, one of the largest crowds the band had played to at that point. It's now been released as Kiss Destroys Anaheim 76, recorded by Eddie Kramer on the Destroyer Tour on August the 20th, 1976. So it's kind of like 50 years to the day, almost. The Destroyer Tour was the first time, also, they played the UK, and they played Manchester, Birmingham and London.

Kisses are the how they only how they know with Do You Love Me from the Anaheim Stadium show in 1976, and that's now releases Kiss Destroys Anaheim 76 as a live album. Coming up, by the way, on the show over the next few weeks, next week we're going to be talking to Steve Rothery, who's done an album with Steve Hackett called The Roaring Waves. It's an instrumental album, but he also talks a little bit about Marillion as well, so that'll be on the show next week. The week after that, we'll have an interview with the band Mastodon, an interview with Troy Sanders for their new album. And then, as I said earlier, I'm talking to Ricky Warwick. I've also done something with Robin Trower for his new album called Shine. So there's plenty coming up on your favourite rock show, wherever you may listen. And thank you for doing that. And don't forget, you can always check it out at mixcloud.com/GTFM Rock Show if you want to listen again or if you missed any. I really appreciate that. And the fact that we had so many people tuning in for the Ian Gill interview was great. But don't be afraid to listen to other ones as well. Now, American blues rock singer-songwriter Sari Shore released four albums, including one with Robin Trower, funny enough, in 2023. Her new album, Running Wild, is her new album, with the single Mr. in the Middle. She plays London and Lexington, on 29th of September before starting a European tour.

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New single from the prolific Joanne Shaw Taylor. It's called The Girl That You Loved Before from her album The Trouble With Love, out in October. She's playing US shows throughout August until October. That's across the states. I don't think there's any UK shows planned just yet. Right, we're going to play a third and final track from Mr. Bernie Marsden, the album called Stage. It's a live set from four different shows that he did. It's kind of edited highlights from them. And I think you might well know this.

Ain't No Love in the Heart of the City from Burnie, of course, from Stage. This week's rock news, lots to get in. Def Leppard guitarist Vivian Campbell's revealed his cancer has returned after he underwent a bone marrow transplant last year. 63-year-old Campbell was diagnosed with a blood cancer lymphoma back in 2013, and alongside still performing with Def Leppard and Last in Line, he's received numerous treatments over the years to obviously get rid of it. In January 2025, Vivian underwent very hardcore chemo leading up to a bone marrow transplant. Told fans afterwards he was overjoyed that he was in remission for the first time in 12 or 13 years. However, Vivian revealed that his cancer has returned. However, it doesn't affect his positive outlook on life. Well, I think you have to keep moving forward. And I do think that's what helped me, even though it was a really low ebb with treatment. He said, unfortunately, it didn't stick, so the cancer returned. I'm continuing treatments to manage it. Life is for living, and I encourage everyone to look after their own health. Absolutely. Foo Fighters have announced as the very special guest to AC/DC's upcoming concert in St. Louis, Missouri, taking a detour from their own global stadium tour. Foos will fill in for their friends the Pretty Reckless at the concert in front of 66,000 fans at the Dome and American Center on Tuesday, 8th of September. AC/DC say the performance brings two generations of rock's biggest live acts together for a one-night-only event. Dave Grohl said it's literally a dream come true for his band to share the stage with AC/DC. Ozfest organisers have officially confirmed the festival will take place at Birmingham's Villa Park in 2027. Ozfest 27 at Aston Villa's Villa Park. More info on everything coming soon, says the social media channel. Text is posted alongside an area photo of Villa Park during the setup for Black Sabbath and Ozzy Osbourne's Back to the Beginning in 2025. Ozzy died just 17 days, of course, after that farewell show. Also, we've got to find a lot of young, new talent because that's what Dad would have wanted. Concurring, Jack added, that's what Ozfest was all about. The second stage was the incubator that so many guys came out of. And talking of AC/DC, which we were just, former AC/DC drummer Chris Slade has announced his retirement from drumming at the age of 79, bringing an end to a professional career that has lasted more than six decades. Slade announced his decision in a video posted on August 22nd, explaining the ongoing health problems following a stroke were the main reason for his retirement. He said, it's with heavy heart I'm announcing my retirement from drumming. I'm nearly 80 years old. He'd been playing professionally since he was 16 when he began working with Welsh singer Tom Jones. He said, I've had a good innings, thanking the fans who are attending his shows as well as the current band, the Chris Slade Timeline. He said, what happened was I had a stroke, and as you probably know, about 7 years ago, a small stroke that got worse. Slade admitted that he hoped to continue performing into his 80s like some of his contemporaries. I'm really jealous of people, but I can't do it. It's with heavy heart. Bye for now. Chris started with Tom Jones in 1965-69, then joined Manfred Mann's Earth Band from 1972 to 1978, played on albums by Denny Lane, Gary Numan, David Gilmour, The Firm, with Jimmy Page and Paul Rodgers, then joined AC/DC for four albums in the 90s, and then two albums with Asia and two with Damage Control that featured Pete Way, Spike and Robin George. With Manfred Mann's Earth Band, he played on eight albums, two top 20s, and half a dozen hit singles. This was one of them.

0: Might be showing my age here, but I remember that band filling in for Ritchie Blackmore's Rainbow at Cardiff Castle when they supported Queen in 1976. Yes, that's 50 years ago. Probably this summer. And Queen were on their sort of Day of the Races tour. And Man from Man's Earth Band really impressed me. I didn't know too much about them. That, of course, from them is Blinded by the Light. So next week on the show, Steve Rothery from Marillion, really, but he's also done an album with Steve Hackett called The Roaring Wave. So that'll be our interview guest next week. So I hope you can join me for that. Appreciate tonight's been a little different, but we do like all colours in the rock music spectrum. We've had everything from Nickelback to Bywater Call, Boston to Europe, and Dolly Parton to Bernie Marsden. And in fact, that's where we're going to finish tonight's show. And a track that's not on the album Stages, but if you remember and you're a long-term listener, 3 years ago we paid an hour-long tribute to Bernie Marsden, and this particular version of this particular track was one of the most loved and requested at the time. So, until the very next time, from me, Andy Fox, whatever you do, keep doing the things that make you feel good. I'm going to say a very good night, and indeed God bless, because here we go again.
1: 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This is kind of close to my heart, I suppose.

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Oh, yes, going back a little bit to 1995 there. From their album, Melancholy and the Infinite Sadness. That is the Smashing Pumpkins with Zero right here in Rich Embry's Retrograde. How is everybody doing? Welcome to another edition of Rich Embry's Retrograde here on your favorite station. We are bringing you the best new and upcoming hard rock and metal, as always, here on this show. Mixed with some music history, classic rock, that kind of stuff. And, of course, our weekly take cover game where you get to take part. You get to be part of the show, interact if you're listening to the Sunday Fun Day version of the show. Again, this show does replay through the week on some great affiliates and then goes to podcast after the fact. But the only way to interact is to play on the Sunday version. And that's what we're doing a little bit later in the show, as always. And this is the last day of August, so we're going to find out who the wieners are this month. I think over there on VibeTunes Radio, DJ Kamano is in the big lead, I think. I got to tally it up. I will announce the winners the first show in September. But today we've got 11 covers for you that we'll play back to back. Some of them are going to be tricks. You're going to go, oh, that's this band. But you're going to be fooled. I'm just telling you, most of you anyway. Some of you might get it. But as always, a ton of new music for you. And that will be coming up a little bit later. Big thanks to our sponsor, SDK.FM Magazine, the free monthly hard rock and heavy metal lifestyles magazine. 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And if you don't see the September edition there, just wait till tomorrow and it'll be there on the first of the month for sure. Big thanks to them for sponsoring the show, as always. All right, let's kick this thing off. We got a few folks in the chat rooms. If your station has a chat or Discord, that's how you play along with Take Cover. If your station doesn't have one of those, you can always hit me up, DM me on any of the social media apps. I did return to X, FYI, big news. Been off it since last November. Sort of took a break from it. It was kind of nice, but I was missing a bunch of folks that just exclusively use X. So kind of returned there just to sort of touch base with those folks a little bit more. I'm not going to be using it as much, but it's there and I'm still using it. So anyway, all the social medias, let's just say. So if you have to DM me, I should get the notice here in the out of control room during the competition, but that's a little bit later in the show. Let's start off with an oldie but a goodie to celebrate the anniversary of guitarist Heinrich Rudolf Schenker from the Scorpions. His birthday's today. Born August 31st, 1948 in Germany. We'll hear Big City Nights from Love at First Sting, followed by a fun one that I enjoy from back in 1987, which features Steve Jones of the Sex Pistols. I'm talking about Andy Taylor and his awesome album Thunder. And then a brand new song from the Pretty Reckless called For I Am Death. But we got new music coming from Chevelle, Defecto, H-Blocks, Deftones, Otherwise, Downswing, 3 Days Grace, 0936, Feuer Schwanz, Fall of Earth, Sleep Token, Testament, Halloween, We Came as Romans, Oni, and a whole bunch more. We'll see what we can jam into the show. I tend to talk a little bit too much.

0: I think that we should build something that would show how proud we are of our agricultural heritage.
1: 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Now we're cooking.
0: My suggestion is we should build a hoe. It could be coming up out of the earth, covered with topsoil.
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1: Okay, you know what? Hold up just a second. Hang on. I don't know if this hoe thing is such a great idea. How about a big shovel?
3: Fitzy, are you really okay with us building the world's biggest...
4: What was I gonna say, Brent? She's my grandma! My grandma!
5: The tourist attraction that the committee has decided to build is the world's biggest hoe.
6: 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May as well say we've got the world's biggest prostitute.
4: Now we'll move on. Shame on you! Why do you youngsters always have to have such filthy mouths?

There you have it, brand new music from the incomparable Taylor Momsen and crew, The Pretty Reckless. That is for I Am Death right here on Rich Embry's Retrograde. Before that, a classic, an oldie but a goodie from Andy Taylor. You may know that name from Duran Duran. Yes, he is from Duran Duran, but that solo album that song is off of is awesome. And Steve Jones from the Sex Pistols helped write a lot of the songs and performed on the album as he did on that one. The song was called I Might Lie. Before that, some Scorpions, Big City Nights, to celebrate Rudolf Schenker's birthday today, August 31st, born 1948. So happy birthday to him. Do not go anywhere. Got lots of killer stuff. Of course, we got a whole bunch of folks tuned in on the chats, the Discords, and the DMs. Our friend Star Murphy there over at the Blitz 100.1 FM says that song is effing great. Speaking of the Andy Taylor song, yes, yes it is. I agree 100%. Let's keep this thing going with another new song from Chevelle. I played a couple songs off the latest album already, Bright as Blasphemy, which is out already. We're going to hear the song AI Phobias. Of course, a lot of AI stuff going on at the moment. Some scary stuff indeed. Especially all that video that you can make of people and you can't even tell if it's real or not. And getting rid of the 10 fingers and the 3 legs and all that kind of stuff kind of looks a little more realistic as we go day by day. And it's going to be harder to tell what's a photograph, what's a video, what's real, what's not real. Scary future. But, I mean, there's good stuff to go along with it as well. So it makes our lives a lot better. Anyway, I digress. We'll follow it up with a fun one from Betty Blowtorch, a song you might be familiar with from grade school days. You can sing along if you like. And we'll close out this trio with some Motley Crue to celebrate their album Dr. Feelgood, which came out August 28th, 1989. Recorded up here in the Great White North with producer Bob Rock, Little Mountain Sound Studios. We'll hear the title track of the awesome album from Motley Crue, which sold gangbusters, at least went platinum in a lot of countries, 3 times platinum up here in the Great White North, 6 times platinum in the U.S. of A. So lots of folks bought that album. But first, brand new music from Chevelle. Let's crank it loud.

0: When you're sliding in the first and you're feeling something burst, diarrhea, diarrhea. When you're sliding in the third and you juice the third, diarrhea, diarrhea. When you're sliding in the home and your shirts are full of foam, diarrhea, diarrhea. When you're sitting in your Chevy and your shirts are feeling heavy, diarrhea, diarrhea.
1: Kevin, honey, where'd you learn that song?
0: Last summer at camp, Mom.
2: Ah, that was money well spent.

When you're sliding into first and you hear... Oh, sorry, I got a little sidetracked there. Little Motley Crue, Dr. Feel Good, the title track from the iconic album from 1989, right here on Rich Embry's Retrograde, released August 28th, 1989, in fact, and brought Motley Crue sort of a next step higher in the echelon of music, I guess. That was all over the radio, and actually, a few years prior to that, you barely ever heard metal on the radio or harder edge rock. It was pretty Pablum type stuff on the radio, as always, like generic rock, I guess. But we started to see more hard rock and metal appear in the very late 80s, early 90s, with bands like Motley Crue and Poison, and all those bands were a little bit heavier than the rest, but still light by comparison when you listen back and you think of it now. You're like, that's not really heavy comparable to what we're listening to these days. But eventually bands like Metallica, of course, with the self-titled Black Album, started getting airplay as well, which was strange for somebody who was a metal fan, because back then you heard, like I said, it was not that kind of stuff on the radio. So it was nice to finally start hearing that on the radio, terrestrial radio, that is, FM, AM, that kind of stuff. So anyways, Motley Crue was one of those bands that helped do that. Before that, we heard Betty Blowtorch, Diarrhea, and starting off with some Chevelle brand new AI Phobias. Big thanks to everybody who's joined me here live on the show. Of course, I'm going to miss a few folks here, but we've got William Forrest, Star Murphy, as I mentioned earlier. I think we've got, Straight Homus hanging out there somewhere in Webland. We've got Gator, Dreamstar, Big Daddy Rick. We got DJ Kamano, DJ Underwood, who'll be on, I think, after me there over at Vibe Tunes Radio, and DJ Tainted, who's all over the stations I'm on as well, including her own station, Rogue Rock Radio. And, of course, over at Bulldogs Radio, we got Chris CPG, Brandon Morningstar, and Angelique. At Castle Black Radio, we got Metal Mom and Gigi and myself. At Morning Wood Radio, we've got, DJ Tainted, Matt Kirshner, JB Late Call. I always have a hard time reading these Discord, like who's actually in the chats. Major Cali, says DJ Rock Hog, I think. Diamond Queen's there, Noctue. Who am I missing? I'm missing a whole bunch of folks here. And, of course, Gremlin was on before me over there at Static X Radio, so he's around there somewhere. And a few folks over on the social medias doing the DMs as well. Rhonda's here as always. Jesus and Skyrox, Vanessa, Stefan, Britt, Gus, Angie, Britt. And I think those are the ones I've got so far. If I missed you, I apologize. I know you're out there. Of course, we got the bad girl there over at Rockstar Radio Underground as well. And a bunch of other folks. So thank you so much for joining me. I appreciate you always jumping between the chats and the tabs. So I'm trying to stay up with everybody. So apologize if it takes a minute for me to get back to everybody. But let's get to some Awaiting Abigail. The song's called Bad Mind. We'll follow that up with some Defecto, a brand new song from them called Sacred Alignment. And H Blocks is back. I remember we played their cover of The Power. You've got the power. No, I can't even do the song. But anyway, they have a new song called Straight Out of Nowhere we'll hear. But still to come, we got some Volbeat, some Deftones, some Otherwise, some Hers, Downswing, The Offspring, 3 Days Grace, Rush, Fewer Schwants, and more. But here's some Awaiting Abigail.

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0: 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Let's do this!

straight out of nowhere, H Blocks, right here on Rich Ambry's Retrograde, brand new on the show. Before that, also brand new, De Facto Sacred Alignment. And starting out with some Awaiting Abigail and song Bad Mind. I appreciate you folks, and as always, I love when you guys come and keep me company during the show. Gives me someone to chat with and listen to tunes with. So you guys are all awesome. Forgot to mention our friend Bobby Steele over there at Earth Rock Radio. They're doing a revamp of their website, one of the great affiliates. He requested some new hair metal. There are a few bands out there. He didn't, kind of left it wide open, so my mind kind of went blank on me for a second there, but I remember a few at the last minute. So we are going to send that out to Bobby and all of my Indigenous brothers. And so we are going to send that out to Bobby and all of my Indigenous brothers and sisters coming back from the powwows this weekend.

Blows my mind. This summer went by super fast. I know a lot of you folks were suffering from some really hot days, but we really didn't get that here in Saskatoon and Saskatchewan. It was wet and cool, mostly. I mean, we got some heat here in the last week or so, like 30 Celsius, 90 Fahrenheit around there. That's as hot as it got. That's the hottest that we got. The rest was like way, way, way cooler and way wetter. I mean, great for the garden. I mean, it's like uncontrollable out there. I don't know what I'm going to do with all of that vegetables, but I mean, that's the good side. But we need that. I need that 3 months or so of summer to restart my body for get used to the winter that's coming, the minus 40 and all that. So, oy vey. The leaves start falling already in a month or so. So let's hope for that, what they call it, Indian summer, where it's supposed to be. I guess that's probably, I don't even know if that's used anymore, but hey, I'm Indian, so I can say it. But all right, I'm talking too much as always. I got a lot of songs to get to. Let's go with that Volbeat from Guitar Gangsters and Cadillac Blood. We're going to hear Still Counting. We'll follow it up with some more Betty Blowtorch from their album, Are You Man Enough? I'm Ugly and I Don't Know Why. And that Kiss and Dynamite for Bobby and crew at Earth Rock Radio. And we'll play four in a row this time. We'll hear Deftones to close out this trio from their latest private music. We'll hear Ecdysis. Probably saying that wrong. I'm a retard.

0: Brand new music there from Deftones from their latest album, Private Music, which is out now. Great to see Deftones back at her. Before that, some Kissin' Dynamite, My Monster, going out to Bobby Steele and crew there at Earth Rock Radio. And some Betty Blowtorch in there, Ugly, and I don't know why. Sorry, my little button got stuck on the old mixer at the very end there, so it went cut out. I was trying to edit out all the F-bombs for our FM station, so I kind of screwed up there a little bit. I'll have to edit for any replays or whatever after the fact and try and fix that up a little bit, but wow. Trouble with having fat fingers, I guess. Started off with some Volbeat, Still Counting, to celebrate their classic album, Guitar Gangsters and Cadillac Blood, which came out September 1st, 2008. We heard the awesome song Still Counting off of that. Got a few more sets before we get to this week's Take Cover game, where you get to be part of the show. If you're listening to the Sunday Funday version, make sure you get into your station's chat room or Discord if they have one. If they don't have one of those, you can always DM me while the song is playing to guess who did the original for 3 points. Bonus point if you can guess who is covering the song. So a total of 4 points per round. This is the final competition for August, so we'll tally the winners all up and we'll announce next week who was the big winner for August. And 11 covers today, and as I said, some that are a little bit twisty. You're gonna think it's one artist and it's actually another artist, but because the artist that you're thinking of made the song famous, but they're not the original. That's why this game is fun, because it makes your brain sort of think a little bit, and some folks are kind of surprised when they hear a song and they go, oh, that's not the original? No, but a lot of these songs are covered, and some of them go way, way back to the 30s and even earlier, so that's a long time ago, but that'll be coming up a little bit later. But still, we got some stuff before that from New From Otherwise, Downswing, Fewer Schwants, Fall of Earth, Sleep Token, Enemy, and Testament. After the covers, we should have new music from 0936, 3 Days Grace, Halloween, and more. But let's kick this trio off with some Otherwise from their latest album, Some Kind of Alchemy. We'll hear I Am Spartacus. We'll follow it up with Hers, which is spelt with like dash, H-R-Z dash. That's how they spelled their name. I think that's how it's pronounced. We're going to hear something off their Forward album from 2021 called My Way or the Highway. And we'll close out this trio with Downswing for What It's Worth, which features Travis Mosley of Colorblind in the song. First, some Otherwise for you. And I should remind you, as we were talking about stations earlier, make sure you go to my website, richembry.rocks, hit the listen/radio tab to check the stations and support them, and click those links.
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Hello, an update from Finland. The snow is gone and the sunshine is back. And what are we getting from that? The mosquito attack, and that sucks. That's why I'm listening to Rich Embry playing Everything That Rocks.

Swing, That Is For What It's Worth, featuring Travis Mosley of Colorblind there. Before that, we heard a oldie but a goodie from Hers, My Way or the Highway. And I'm told they're working on some new music, so we can look forward to that. And starting off with some otherwise brand new as well, I Am Spartacus. Still a couple more sets here before we get to Take Cover, sets of three or whatever. Two sets of three, in fact, before we get to this Take Cover. Once you hear Testament, get ready for Take Cover to come up after that. Brand new Testament coming up a little bit. We're going to start off with an oldie from A Farewell to Kings from Rush, released August 29th, 1977. We'll hear A Passage to Bangkok. Start this off. And something off the latest Fewer Schwants album, Nightclub, we'll hear The Tale of Sam / Sam the Brave, for all you folks who like movies about people walking to places and then walking back from those places. Oh, well, I always bug people about that, but good movies nonetheless, good books, gotta love them. But we all know Samwise Gamgee or whatever, that's what it refers to. And we've got a heavy one from Canucks, Fall of Earth. They've got a new single called Donnie Thwomp. We're going to send that out to William Forrest, who is sending that out to Rage Breed Radio, one of our great affiliates, who posts the shows the following weekend after the show airs. So the show's airing live on Sundays. They'll post it next Saturday. So that's usually when the podcasts go up as well. So lots of chances for you to catch all of these shows, but the best way to listen is always live right here on your favorite station. And again, a full list of stations you can find at richembry.rocks. 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Let us program the music for you. Hey, take a break. Just crank it loud. That's all you got to do. So here we go. Some Rush, Fewer Schwants, and Fall of Earth. We'll follow it up with some Sleep Token, Enemy, and Testament. But I'm going to come back after Fall of Earth to talk. Here's a classic from Rush.

0: physics computer.
1: Once upon a time in the peaceful land of the Shire, there lived a humble gardener by the name of Samwise. He loved flowers, good meals, and stories of valiant heroes, but never dreamed he would become one himself. One day, his dearest friend Frodo was given a terrible task: to destroy the Dark Lord's evil ring. Though Sam was but a simple hobbit, his heart was bold. If you take one step, Mr. Frodo, I'll take one with you, he said, and so he did. All the way into shadow and doom, through dungeons deep and caverns old, through darkness and pain, Sam never lost his home. When Frodo stumbled, Sam caught him. And when the cruel ring nearly claimed his friend's life, it was Sam's love and friendship that saved him. At last, the ring was destroyed. But though kings and warriors were hailed, it was Samwise the Brave who carried the weight of the world, not on his shoulders, but in his noble heart. And so he returned home, planted his garden, and lived happily ever after. This is the tale of Samwise the Brave.

Edmonton's Fall of Earth. That is Donnie Thwomp right here on Rich Emery's Retrograde. Before that, some Fewer Schwants, Sam the Brave, telling the tale of Sam the Brave, but only if you sprechen sie Deutsch, as they say, because it was in German, because it is a German band, of course. And a big hello to our German friends out there on all the great stations that carry us over there in Germany. We have a bunch of stations that are over in Deutschland. And we started out with some Rush, A Passage to Bangkok, to celebrate a farewell to Kings, a fifth studio album from the Canadian Icons, released August 29th, 1977. All right, we got three more tunes before we get to this week's Take Cover game, so get ready if you're going to play along here on the Sunday Funday version of the show. 11 covers. As always, we're going to play them back to back to back. We'll tally, while the song is playing, who answers first in each of the chats or Discord servers, or if you DM me, who did the original song for 3 points, and who is covering for a bonus extra point of 4 points per round. You got to be the first one to answer each of those in the section, so you could maybe just get 3 points by answering the original, and someone else could get 1 point for answering the cover. So there's all sorts of different scenarios, or maybe you'll run the game board, who knows. Some of you folks are really good at the covers, and as I said, I got some tricky ones in there that I think I'm going to stump a couple folks on, and I'm going to laugh my butt off here in the Out of Control Room. Just picture me laughing my butt off when, yeah, okay, well, that's coming up anyway. We're going to start off this trio with a band that's been mighty popular these days, talking about Sleep Token. Their latest album is called Even in Arcadia. We'll hear the song Emergence. We'll follow that up with something off of one of the latest Enemy albums. We'll hear the song The Ledge, the radio edit version, I guess. I guess it's a little bit shorter. I don't think there's any F-bombs or anything in that, but just a little bit shorter than the original. And then a new one from Testament called Infanticide AI, another song going after AI. The 14th studio album from Testament is upcoming here in October 10th, 2025. Their new album's called Parabellum. So we'll hear the first single, Infanticide AI, before we get to this week's Take Cover. But first, here's some Sleep Token for you. Crank it loud.

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I'm always feeding my metal addiction with Rich Embry and never miss a show. 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

0: Not again. The creature stirs. Oh, God, I think it's going to be a gusher.
1: This is the sixth time in an hour. Oh, God.
2: He sounds like a chronic masturbator.
3: He prides himself on it.
1: See, I have to take care of it. Or else I'm going to explode. Just excuse me while I,
2: Anytime now, man.
1: Oh, God! Oh! Oh, God, this is the best!
0: Oh, God, yeah!
4: Oh, yes! Back with another edition here of Take Cover, here on Rich Embry's Retrograde. Been playing this game since the early days of this show. I started this show when I was exclusive on my old station, Pure Rock Radio, back in the late 90s. Started out as a game, but I sort of dropped the game for a while and just played covers for a little while, but brought the game back a little while back. That's a lot of backs in that sentence. Anyway, so now you folks can participate, be part of the show. People seem to like the game, so I'm glad you guys are there. I think we had almost 30 participants last month. We'll see if we can top that this month. There's a bunch of you in the station's chats and discords already today. Again, you have to be listening to the Sunday version of the show. The show does replay through the week on many great stations and then goes to podcast. But the only way we can do this is on the Sunday version of the show. And speaking of stations, I haven't run down the great stations that carry this show. Some stations carry my other show exclusively or this show, but for Retrograde, let's run those stations down because we haven't for a while. KRFK Radio, Triple Trouble Radio, where the E's are threes there in the name. 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And Rage Breed Radio drops the show on Saturdays. And also on Saturdays, the replay over on our German station, Metal Crash Radio. And I believe Radio Infernal also replays the show then. So thanks to all who listen, wherever you listen. I appreciate you folks. All right, we got 11 covers to get to, so let's get to them because there are a lot to play in a row. And I said there are going to be some tricky ones. I might let some slide by, but we'll see. I may be a little bit hard on you because today is the last week of September or August. So the new game starts next Sunday. So whoever runs the game today might win it. Right now, it's looking like probably DJ Kamano is going to win. He did get a lot of 4 out of 4s this month, so I think he's

win it, but I'll have to tabulate it after tonight, and we will announce next week. But let's see how you do. Get in your station chat or Discord. If you don't know how to play the game, you can go to richembry.rocks/takecover. It's all right there. All right, here is cover number one. Kind of a tricky one.

0: call into work for a couple hours. Lucy, I'm sorry. They couldn't find Corey and Trevor, and if I don't work, I'm getting fired. And we need the money, you know that. Lucy, come here. Look, I'm only gonna be working for a couple hours. I'll stop and get a big bucket of chicken. I'll go to the liquor store. I'll get some great hash. I'll get drunk, smoke some dope, and we'll bang tonight. Listen to April Wine.
1: Chicken and bang, and that's nice.

Live from the tundra of the Great White North to your earholes. 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

0: ever wondered how sad it is that your son's only sexual outlet is tossing off to magazines in the bathroom?
1: Oh, Gary! Oh,
2: Ma, I never tossed off to anything!
1: You told me you were combing your hair!
2: But I was!
1: You
3: Gary, shut up!
2: I've never
1: tossed off. The water's running all day
2: I've never tossed off to anything!

butt off. My fat butt was laughing hard during that one. You guys were stumped quite a bit on those ones. Man, I love tricking you folks out there, and I tricked some of you folks really, really good on some of those. So let's go through all of these and see what we got. We'll start with our cover number 11 there. There's a lot of papers here. Cover number 11 was the Midnight Devils. They were covering Loverboy's classic, Working for the Weekend. Let's hope you folks aren't working for the weekend this weekend and enjoying the last long weekend of the summer as it goes, I believe. Lots of you folks had guesses on that one. Rhonda got 3, Britt 3, Jesus 3, Bodan 3, Angie 3, Derek 3, Skyrock 4. Got all 4 on that one. Alejandro 3, Chris 3, Big Daddy Rick 3, Dreamstar 3, William Forrest 3, DJ Tainted 3, DJ Kamano 1, Matt Kirshner 3, Victor 1. Cover number 10 was Trick or Treat covering Girls Just Want to Have Fun. No, not Cyndi Lauper. Cyndi Lauper's was a cover. Boom! Gotcha on that one. Some of you did get that. DJ Tainted was bang on with that one. Robert Hazard and one or two others, I think. Rhonda got 3 on that. Bodan 1. Jesus 3. Dallas 3. Gus 3. Stefan 1. Derek 3. Benny J 1. Victor 1. DJ Kamano 1. Knocked You 3 and Dreamstar 3. So a few of you folks got the original on that one. Cover number 9 was Skunk Anansie covering Iggy and the Stooges, or the Stooges. I even took Iggy Pop. Some of you folks said that. Search and Destroy. I just actually watched the Stooges documentary the other day. It was actually pretty good. Rhonda got all 4 on that. Jesus 3, Vanessa 3, Kimmy J got all 4, Britt 3, Bodan 3, Derek got all 4, Victor got all 4, DJ Kamano got all 4. He did say Iggy Pop, but I gave it to him. Dreamstar got 3 on that one as well. Cover number 8 was Shades Apart covering Gloria Jones's Tainted Love, not Soft Cell. Soft Cell is a cover, although probably the best cover, but it's a disco song. Gloria Jones was the original release of that one. So stumped a few folks on that. Rhonda did get all 4. Dallas got 3. Jesus 3. Britt 1. Jesus 1. Gus G got 1. Bodan 3. DJ Kamano 1. DJ Tainted 3. And Dreamstar 3. Again, 3 points if you get the original right. 1 bonus point if you get the coverer, the person covering or the band covering. Cover number 7 was Sepultura covering the New Model Army song The Hunt. The New Model Army, one of those 80s Northern Soul type bands from Ireland, I believe, I think. Rhonda got all 4 on that. Jesus 1, Bodan all 4, Dallas 3, Britt 3, Derek 3, Skyrocks all 4, DJ Kamano all 4, Victor 1, Gigi got 4 on that as well, I think. Number 6 was Guano Apes covering Alphaville's Big in Japan. Speaking of 80s. Vanessa got 3, Jesus 3, Rhonda 3, Britt 3, Gus 3, Bodan 4, Benny J 3, Victor 4, DJ Kamano 4, Gigi 4, Noctiu got 3. Cover number 5 was Electric Callboy, and that's a new one, actually. They were covering Sum 41's Still Waiting, and I think Sum 41 played on that as well. Or someone from Sum 41's drummer or something. So that was cover number 5. Rhonda got 3 on that. Jesus 3, Britt 3, Dallas 4, Bodan 3, Angie 3, Kimmy J 3, Knocked You got 3, DJ Kamano 4, Dreamstar 3, and Victor 4. Cover number 4 was Got Hard. They were covering someone we played a little bit earlier in the show, Andy Taylor's Take It Easy. Great song. Rhonda got 3 on that. Jesus 3, Britt 3, Dallas 3, Alejandro 3, Noctiu 3, DJ Kimono 1, Victor 1. Cover number 3 was Crosby, Stills, Nash and Young. They were covering local girl Joni Mitchell, who grew up for part of her life here in Saskatoon. They were covering Woodstock. Rhonda got all 4 on that. Vanessa 3, Britt 3, Dallas 4, Jesus 3, Derek 3, Skyrock 3, Chris got 4,
DJ Kamano 4, Victor 4, and Noctiu got one on that. Cover number two was Corleone covering John Lee Hooker's Boom Boom. Rhonda got three on that. Jesus 3, Derek 3, Benny J got 3, Angie 3, Vanessa 3, Alejandro 3, DJ Kamano 4, Chris CPG 3, and Victor 1. And cover number one, way back at the beginning, all 11 covers there, was Beth Hart covering Kansas Joe McCoy and Memphis Minis When the Levee Breaks. Not Led Zeppelin. Led Zeppelin was a cover again. Rhonda got 4 on that. Jesus 3. Angie 4. Britt 1. Gus 4. Vanessa 3. DJ Kamano 1. Victor 1. So a few stumpers in there, but I will tally all those up and see who wins next week in the first show in September. So thanks so much for playing along. You guys were awesome. If I missed any at the last minute there, I will add them to the tally, but I think we got everybody there at the last minute. There are some delays on some of the players sometimes. So anyway, back to the show. I'm going to just play you a little bit of the original Tainted Love, just so you get a little taste.

So there you go. As you can see, the covers are a little bit different, but pretty good. Gotta love that. So congrats once again. Great job on that. Let's get back to the regular part of the show. We're down to the last little bit. So I'm going to have to cut a few songs that I meant to play today. But I will pass on anything that I didn't to the next show. So we are going to go with a little switch up here at the end. Let's see. Yeah, let's do this. All right, we're going to close out with three songs. 0936 just put out a new song called Until the Day I. We'll follow it up with New Halloween from their new album Giants and Monsters with the song called A Little Is A Little Too Much. And we'll close out with a new one from We Came as Romans called Because We're Doomed from their latest entitled All Is Beautiful Because We're Doomed. Going to pass off the ones that I plan to play for next time. But thanks so much for tuning in. You guys rock. Stay sexy. Keep those horns up high and always, always, always crank it loud. Stick around. More killer tunes and DJs coming up, so do not go anywhere.

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1: Hi, I'm Chuck Pittman from the band Air Force. We're from England, and you're listening to Dutch Rock's Metal Shop 101.

Hey, kids. How you guys doing? Hope everybody's doing well. Anyways, we got another killer show for you guys today. The first kick in the show off, Gonto with Warrior Soul, Smoking Snakes with Broken Heart, brand new stuff from Streamer with Rock All Around, and Air Force Among the Shadows. And speaking of Air Force, we have the one, the only Chuck Pittman, guitarist of the band Air Force. We have an interview for you guys today. It was great to sit down and talk with Chop because they were ahead of the new wave of British heavy metal. I mean, they were there. So it was a very cool interview, but we'll get into that coming up just about top of the hour. So stick around. Meantime, I got a whole bunch of brand new stuff for you guys that came into the Metal Shop 101 and some pretty cool stuff. Steve Klatt Project teaming up with who? The one and only Joe Boo. I did a song called Sailing Away. Pretty cool. Crawling Solo with Crybaby, brand new from Crawling. King Iron with Painkiller. Some Lead Feather, The Answer. James Kennedy and the Underdogs. Very cool band. Really digging them. Shadows. The Jicks. And Bring It Down Again. They come out. The Jicks comes out of Glasgow. So, Scotland. Pretty awesome. Then we have JSP, or Jay Sharon Project, with a very cool tune called Payback. And then we'll round up at Rock Block with Stormbringer and their brand new one, Dirt and Bone. So keep it tuned in, locked on, rocking on, right here on the Metal Shop 101. Here's the Steve Klatt Project and the one and only Joe Boo, Sailing Away, right here.

very cool new stuff for you guys. That was Stormbringer with Dirt and Bone. Pretty cool tune. JSP or J. Sharon Project, Payback. Got that nice gritty guitar in there that I like. The Chicks coming in from Glasgow, Scotland, and Bring It Down Again. James Kennedy and the Underdogs with Shadows. Leadfeather with The Answer. King Ern, my man King Ern, with Painkiller. Crawling Solo with Crybaby and the Steve Clapp Project featuring Joe Boo with Sail It Away. So, we are going to get into this interview with Chop Pittman of the band Air Force. Now, Air Force has a little bit of Iron Maiden seasoning in there. So, and we talk about it in the interview. It's pretty cool. If you're a true metalhead, if you know, you know. So, we're going to get into this interview. First, we're going to kick it off with Air Force Hacksaw Ridge, which is about Okinawa. And then we'll get into the interview. And then coming out of the interview, I will play you guys Air Force Strange World, which is Iron Maiden, an Iron Maiden cover. And we talk about it in the interview and why. So, like I said, there's some Iron Maiden seasoning in this band. So, enough of the talking. Let's get into the rocking. Here's the one, the only, Mr. Chop Pittman, Air Force, right here on the Metal Shop 101.

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1: Hi, I'm Chuck Pittman from the band Airfolds. We're from England, and you're listening to Dutch Rock's Metal Shop 101.

0: I'd like to welcome to the show a true legend of the new wave British heavy metal movement, Chop Pittman of Air Force. How you doing, Chop?
1: I'm doing great, mate. Thank you very much, Doc. I'm doing really good.
0: Okay. Let's go back a ways. I mean, you were part of the new wave British heavy metal movement before it exploded. Can you tell us a little bit about it?
1: Yeah, me and Tony, and we were in a band called Air 34, which changed its name later on to Air Force. And we was just doing the circuits and, you know, whatever you knew why the British heavy metal band was doing, because at the time you had the punk movement come in.
0: Right.
1: The punk movement was really big. That is why the new wave of British heavy metal come in, because we was trying to battle with the punk movement.
0: Right.
1: And, it was good. It was like 1 minute, like all of a sudden rock music is unfashionable and punk music was the fashion. So it was a bit of a battle.
0: Right.
1: It was good.
0: How was it playing in them clubs back in them days? I mean, them clubs had to be packed with metalheads.

0: day was great. A big bit, and then days people were smoking the venues, and you didn't need a smoke machine, you know what I mean?
1: Right.
0: And it was just fun. Everyone was there to enjoy themselves. But the '80s was a great time for music. You know, right. All the up and coming bands, really good.
2: Right. How's the punk movement over there now? I mean, has it slowed down, or is it still as heavy as it used to be?
0: No, it's very, very slowed down now. You still get the odd punk band, but it's kind of died a death, you know.
1: Right.
0: But it's still like, it's still punk clubs about, I'll take it, you know. But we just had to compete with them because it was that little movement, the punk movement of like, it was the fashion in those, you know, to like punk and stubbed in the face and spiked up hair and all that. And it was a fun time for them as well, you know. You used to get a lot of punks on the street.
1: Right.
0: And they used to come to our gigs as well, you know.
1: Right.
0: And I've been to a few punk gigs in the time.
2: But the metal movement over there is still going strong, I know that.
0: You're the metal movement, yeah. I mean, to be honest with you, I think the metal music doesn't really age.
1: No.
0: I think the bands like Dio and Black Sabbath, Deep Purple, all the old bands, they still sound fresh today.
1: Right.
0: Whereas, you know, some music, it doesn't, it ages. You know, like, A Week Down the Road, it's an old song. The rock music and the metal movement, you know, you can play an Iron Maiden track, 30 years old, and if they still sound fresh.
1: Right.
2: Now, you know what I mean? What a lot of people don't know is Air Force has kind of fallen from part of the Iron Maiden family tree. Can you tell us a little bit about that?
0: Yeah, well, it was funny. There's a little comment someone put on a few years ago. They said, if Iron Maiden and Judas Priest had a baby, it would be Air Force. And, you know, which is quite nice, but we did fall out of the Iron Maiden tree because Doug Sampson, our drummer, he played with Iron Maiden, I think from 1979, 1981.
1: Right.
0: He was an early drummer. And so we've always stayed friends with Iron Maiden because I worked with Steve years ago, so we've always been good friends.
2: There's a legend that has it that you lent some gear to Steve Harris back in the day, and that's how you got met.
0: Yeah, but I've still got the gear. I've still got the gear, and I've got Steve to sign it.
2: Oh, did you? Awesome.
0: Yeah, I've got him to, like, so a lot of people can say, oh, this was you by Iron Maiden, but I've got the Marshall 100 Watt Super Elite,
1: right,
0: which he had no gear. In the day, he had nothing. He had no gear. He lived with his nan. He lived in with his nan's house. He had a front room with his bed in, sheds of drawers, and a wardrobe and a bass guitar. He had no amp. He had no cabs. So he blew him out of work, and he phoned me up, and he wanted to borrow some gear off me, so I mean, yeah, that's no problem. And as I say, I've still got the gear, and it still works great.
2: Very cool. Now let's go to the album Acts of Madness. I mean, you guys went through a lot trying to get that album out.
0: Oh, that was a nightmare album. But he had the death of our producer, Mr. Pete Frayton. What a guy he was. And then we had the COVID to contend with, and it was just like, you couldn't get to the studio, and then we lost a lot of tracks because when Pete died, a lot of the drum tracks and a lot of the ideas we had, they was all knocked away in a hard drive. And then Pete died, no one knew the password, no one could get into it. You know, he died unexpectedly. It wasn't a slow death. I mean, he went to the hospital, and they gave him 4 days to live. So it wasn't really, it lasted 11 days, but it was so quick. We didn't even think about asking the password for the hard drive. So we lost quite a lot of stuff.
1: Right.
0: It was a hard time for that. COVID was a hard time for everybody, but.
1: Right.
0: I think.
2: Well, it's definitely an awesome album. I mean, it's definitely awesome. Now,
0: we like it, yeah.
2: You guys just recently signed with Brave Words and dropped Strange World as a tribute.
0: Yes, right there.
2: And, I mean, you guys did it as a tribute to Paul Di'Anno.
0: Yeah, we did. Paul was a good friend of ours. On and on and Paul before he even joined the RMI honor 3 years ago. And he's always had a great voice. And he was a bit of a punk. He was a bit of a punk singer first. He loved that more than what he did.
1: Right.
0: And, but then he had a great voice. And it was a shame that he died. So we wanted to do a tribute for him. And that's the song, Strange World, is a song I've always loved. Even from the early days, I've always liked it.
1: Right.
0: So I pulled up, so I called Steve, and I told him about the idea of a guy doing a cover. And he went, yeah, just go for it. I said, it'd be different for your version. I said, so his idea was to get Dave Sullivan, one of the early guitarists from Iron Maiden, to play on the track.
1: Right.
0: Which he did. And I was sending it to Steve, and it was being, as in we've recorded it bit by bit, I was sending it to Steve so he could listen to it, and he approved, and he liked the track, and then he liked the video.
1: Right.
2: Yeah, it was very awesome. And Paul's legacy is going to live on forever. I mean, he just was amazing. Whether it be, solo or Maiden, a lot of people looked up to him. So I think it's pretty honorable what you guys did, redoing that Strange Land for him. And then you guys merged it with the outro of Remember Tomorrow.
0: Yeah, that's right. I'm glad you said that.
2: Right.
0: That's good. Well spotted.
2: Yeah. Right.
0: And that was, it seems to fit good. It seemed to, and that's another song I've always loved Remember Tomorrow. So it kind of, we amalgamated it. At the end, it just went out of it. And it was, so, them two songs that everybody associates Paul Di'Anno with.
1: Right.
0: So it was, to us, it was a moving, we would have liked to got Paul to say on it, but it was too late. He's died. Yeah. So we've done it as a, we did record with Paul. We've done two other tracks with Paul. We've done Sniper and Don't Look in the Eyes with Paul.
1: Right.
0: Two Earthles song. Paul was a lovely guy. He had that bad boy in him that if you knew Paul, it was quite a lot like a bit with bravado. He was a nice guy.
1: Yep.
2: So what's next for Air Force? I mean, is there any new album in the works or?
0: Well, yeah. I mean, we're working on a new album now. We've probably got about six of the tracks almost done, maybe five. And we're just working on it. Because we didn't want to do the new album to the old record company. We didn't want to bend with them. We didn't want to be with that record company. So so Gunvague Words took us on.
1: Right.
0: Which is good. They're probably a third of the way strong, maybe a little bit more through the album. Lino's doing a lot more writing now. And me, Tony, and Doug, we just write the music in the studio, or we come down here in my studio, and we come up with ideas and send it to Lino, and it's going really well.
1: Right.
2: Now, your lead singer that you have in the band, was it?
0: Yeah.
2: Live-O. You guys recruited him from Carts and Horses. He was doing an Iron Maiden tribute band.
0: Yeah, that's a funny story because what happens is my mates find me up the back going down to see an Iron Maiden tribute band.
1: Right.
0: I didn't really fancy it. I thought, not another Iron Maiden tribute band. As you know, in England, there's loads of them.
1: Right.
0: What? But I thought, no, I will go. And that's what I was saying now. I thought, what a great voice. So I spoke to him after the gig, and I said, would you like to audition for Earthers? And he went, yeah. So we exchanged phone numbers and exchanged Facebook contacts and so on. And then we got in touch, and then he came down, and he auditioned for us in London, and I flew out in Portugal. and we knew after about four songs that he was the one. And he had a great voice, and he's a great character, a little funny guy.
1: Right.
0: Lovely bloke.
1: Right.
2: Well, he does a phenomenal job. I mean, Strangeland is just awesome. And, you know, I play the song Strangeland on the show all the time because I think it's an incredible.
0: Strange World.
2: What's that?
0: Strange World.
2: Strange World. I'm sorry. Strange World.
0: Oh, you play over there. Yeah, man. Fantastic. Thank you for that.
2: Right.
0: Yeah.
2: So.
0: Yeah, so I got me a picture of the boat. Did you like his boat on there?
2: Oh, yes. I do.
0: Oh, pretty. Yeah.
2: I can't wait to hear more from Air Force.
0: Well, the new album has been produced by Les Cobedin. He's the guy who works with Simple Minds and a lot of other people. And he's a good friend of ours, you know. He took the band over when Pete Franklin died. And he's a good friend of ours, so he'll look after it, hopefully. And, he'll be busy. He'll produce our album.
2: Chop, I got a couple more questions for you, and I'll let you go. What do you have any advice for any upcoming metal bands? I mean, with you being in the trenches for over 40 years, what kind of advice can you give them?
0: Well, my advice is don't sign their record contracts without getting it checked out first. We've done that. Always make sure there's a get out clause. Don't be fooled by them talking to you, saying, "Oh, we'll look after you, we'll give you this, we'll give you that," because you got to be careful. Just be careful. Not all metal companies are bad, but there's a lot of people out there who want you to sign contracts and then don't sign nothing to get looked at by us and his
2: own. Right. You have anything else you want to add in here? Where can people get this Air Force Strangeland?
0: World. You can get it from the Strange World track. You can get it on
2: Brave Words Bandcamp.
0: Brave Words. And you can get it on, I think you can get it the album. You can get it from
2: it's on the album. Get the album.
0: It's on the album. It's on the album. Simon didn't do it.
1: Right.
0: And we get it from our website.
1: Right.
0: We get it, you know, so, yeah, so it feels available. It's just, it's a bit hard to find in America.
1: Right.
0: But, you know, but if you look on Amazon, you will get it.
1: Right.
2: All right, Chop. Hey, man, it's been an absolute honor to have you on the show. Keep that metal coming. Keep that Air Force coming. And awesome.
0: Well, I appreciate it. You're a top man. Thank you very much.
2: Okay.
0: Have a good one.
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0: Hi, I'm Chuck Pittman from the band Air Force. We're from England, and you're listening to Duck Rock's Metal Shop 101.

0: There you have it, Chop Pittman of the band Air Force. They're working on some new stuff. But I told you they had some Iron Maiden seasoning in that band. So pretty cool stuff. It was great to sit down and talk with Chop. And can't wait to hear the new stuff from Air Force. And I will try to keep you posted as it comes out. So, with that being said, I got a little bit of time left. I got a few more tracks for you. Bill Sasson coming in with a brand new single, Fading Out. Absolutely phenomenal. Bangor Choir with Prisoner, their new single, and some Scar Chamber coming up with Warpath. So keep it tuned in, locked on, rocking on
1: right here
0: 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You're Fading Out.

0: Scar Chamber, Ugly on the Inside. Pretty cool album, man. Go check it out. Bangor Choir, Prisoner. That was originally written for Accept, but it never made it to the album when David Reese was with Accept. So he put it out. Very cool tune. Phil Sasson, brand new one, Fading Out. Absolutely incredible. What can I say? It's Phil. Anyways, I got a few more tracks for you. Ingo Swan coming up with their new single, Nihilism. Mason, This Thing Called Love, some show and tell with Eyes of Evil. And The Scepter will wrap up the show with The Scepter, Shadows in the Tower. Very cool tune. Hope you guys enjoyed the interview with Chop Pittman. Big horns up, and thank you to Chop for coming on the show. Very cool stuff. Looking forward to that new Air Force, like I said earlier. So, with that being said, kids, keep them horns up, keep that head banging, wear that battle jacket proudly, crank that volume to 11, rip the knob off, do whatever it is you got to do to annoy your neighbors, or blow your windows out. But keep it metal, and keep it tuned in, locked on, and rocking on, right here on your favorite radio station. Here's Ingo Swan, Nihilism, right here on the Metal Shop 101.
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LA Guns covering not Joan Jett, but the Arrows with the original gender of the singer and subject. That was from their 2010 record Covered in Guns, which was sans Tracy Guns. You heard Stacey Blades on guitar there. This is the Hard, Heavy, and Hair Show, the ultimate radio show for true fans of heavy rock. My name is Pariah Burke, and I'm your host on this journey through 2 hours, 6 decades of hard rock, heavy metal, and hairy glam. Thank you for joining me. Coming up on this show is all new music by Shogun Mojo, Wicked, Jesse Damon, Iron Savior, and more. A Dolly Parton tribute, her heaviest hard rock and metal songs, Biguns and Big Guns, Funka Metal from Tommy Thayer and Dan Reed, the cover song of the week mystery, the triple shot game, and so much more. This next song brings back fond memories for me personally. Warrant. And I kid you not, this is the exact song that came on the jukebox during my first threesome. Or at least, it's what played after the snogging started. Love in Stereo on Hard, Heavy, and Hair.

old favorites know how to please you. But sometimes, you just want to get it on with someone hot and younger. 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

0: Ready for your first cover song of the week clue? Remember, the first clue is always the hardest. This week's original was written by one of the most celebrated songwriters of the 20th century, but he didn't have the hit with it. Bob Dylan wrote the song in 1967 during a legendary series of informal basement recordings with his backing group, and his own version wouldn't see proper release for years. The title character to the song was reportedly inspired by Anthony Quinn's role as an Inuit man in a 1960 film called The Savage Innocents. The songwriter buried the track while another man dug it up and took it to number one in 68. What song is that? Who made it famous? More and easier clues later. A very special rock queen of the week is next.
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0: This week's rock queen is Dolly Parton. Now, before you reach for that dial, if you only know Dolly from 9 to 5 and Jolene, you've been sleeping on something. Toward the end of her career, Dolly went heavy. 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Three songs, one genuine icon. This is our tribute to Dolly Parton.

Dolly duetting with Motley on Home Sweet Home, and before that, sharing the mic with Rob Halford on Bygones. 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

0: The world's on fire. What you gonna do when it all burns down?
1: Rest in peace, Ms. Parton. There was nobody like her. Not in country, not in rock, not anywhere. The music, the movies, the philanthropy. She gave more to this world than most people know, and she did it with a smile that never looked like it cost her anything. 80 years wasn't enough. It never would have been. Next week, we're not done. Bad Wolves will bring us a heavy metal Jolene, a version Dolly herself was set to add her vocals to, but never got the chance. We'll play it in her honor. One thing Dolly Parton always had was a sense of humor, especially about herself. In honor of that, this is Skid Row, Big Guns, on Hard, Heavy, and Hair. I'm Pariah Burke.

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1: Don't leave him alone with your wife, daughter, or grandma. 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
0: Straight out of 1986, but released in 2026, this is Bones by Wicked.

0: from 1989's surprise attack. That was Tora Tora Walkin' Shoes. This is Ozzy Osbourne, Desire.
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For your second cover song of the week clue, let's talk about the covering artist. This week's covering band came out of the Swiss city of Lugano and took their name from a famous alpine mountain pass. Fronted by a singer with a soaring, soulful voice, they became one of the most successful rock bands ever to come out of Switzerland. This cover appears on their 1996 album, simply titled G, the follow-up to a record called Dial Hard. Tragically, their frontman, Steve Lee, would die in a motorcycle accident in the Nevada desert in 2010, a devastating loss that nearly ended the band. But in 1996, they were at full stride. Who is that band that got hard and heavy out of Switzerland? Think about it, more clues later. The Triple Shot kicks off the second hour of Hard, Heavy, and Hair right after Shinedown plays us out of this first hour. It's time to get young again.

0: Break out the Aquanet and choose leather or spandex, black or neon, boots or stilettos, panties or no panties. I know what I prefer. 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
1: Everybody is on. Bartender, line them up. It's time for a triple shot. See if you can guess what all three of these songs have in common.

You just heard In Order, Baton Rouge, Walks Like a Woman, Electric Boys, All Lips and Hips, and then finally ZZ Top with Legs. What do all three of those songs have in common? Three songs, one obsession. Baton Rouge noticed how she walks. The Electric Boys couldn't get past the hips. And ZZ Top, they just cut straight to it. Legs is the connector between these three songs. Head to toe, that's your triple shot. This is brand new Jesse Damon. You got me rocking on Hard, Heavy, and Hair.

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1: Portland, Oregon has been quietly holding out on us. Dan Reed of the Dan Reed Network and Tommy Thayer, KISS guitarist, Black and Blue veteran, finally got in a room together and built something new. The project is called Shogun Mojo. And if this first single is any indication, the future sounds funky. This is Under the Gun.

0: for your third and final cover song of the week clue. This week's song was written by Bob Dylan, but the version everybody knows came from a British band in 1968, a band who turned it into a number one hit in the UK and a top 10 smash in America. It's a bouncing, joyful sing-along about a man named Quinn whose mere arrival makes everyone happy. Everybody's gonna jump for joy. The chorus practically dares you not to sing along. Grab your cup of meat. You'll not see nothing like the cover song of the week. Next.
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0: Did you guess the cover song of the week, the covering artist, and the original recording artist? This week's cover song of the week is Mighty Quinn. The hit version by Manfred Mann, written by Bob Dylan, covered this week by Gotthard. Dylan wrote Quinn the Eskimo during the 1967 basement tape sessions and sat on it. His own version stayed in the vault for years. Manfred Mann released their take in 1968, retitled it Mighty Quinn, and wrote it to number one in the UK and number 10 in the US, turning Dylan's buried basement tune into a global sing-along. The title character was inspired by Anthony Quinn's role in the 1960 film The Savage Innocents. Gotthard, the pride of Lugano, Switzerland, named for the Alpine Pass, put their version on 1996's G, the follow-up to Dial Hard. Fronted by the tremendous Steve Lee, they were one of the biggest rock acts their country ever produced. Lee's death in a 2010 motorcycle accident was a genuine tragedy, but the band carried on in his honor, and recordings like this one are exactly why his voice is still worth celebrating. Here's Gotthard with Mighty Quinn, followed by the Manfred Mann original. I'm Pariah Burke, and when Quinn the Eskimo gets here, everybody's gonna jump for joy.
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1: That was Mighty Quinn, Manfred Mann's 1968 chart-topping take on a Bob Dylan song, following the cover song of the week, Godhard's version from their 1996 album, G. This is Hurricane Alice, Dream Girl.

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My name is Pariah Burke, your hard-talking, heavy-rocking hairball host and producer. Thank you for letting me rock you. I'll see you right back here next week on this station at the same time for another Hard, Heavy, and Hair show. Van Halen is going to play us out because everybody wants some.

0: 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What the fuck?
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0: are they trying to pull now?
1: Jazz, guys! Hey, Jazz, let me in!
2: Keep an eye on him, Pip!
1: Jazz! Hey, guys, Jazz, let me in!
2: Who are you?
1: Chris Moore, Capitol Records, A&R. Come on, let me in!
0: I told you, man, things are going our way.
2: Take a few steps back from the door! You tossed me some ID!
3: Hey,
4: all right, man, so how'd you find us?
1: The cops told me you guys are looking for a record contract. There's something going on here we got to take immediate advantage of, guys. Yeah, come on, let's talk, huh?
4: Yeah, what's that?
3: What's that?
5: Will you look? This is hot. You guys are the hottest thing since Marky Mark and the Funky Bunch.
0: Marky Mark, man, that guy sucks.
5: Okay, forget Marky Mark. There's magic out here, guys. Let's talk contracts. I promise you, someday we're going to be backstage at the Forum laughing about this.
4: All right, let me ask you a question. What side are you taking the big David Lee Roth Van Halen split?
5: What do you mean?
2: What kind of question is that?
4: What side did you take, Halen or Roth?
5: Van Halen.
6: He's a cop.
5: Oh, later,
0: Bacon. Oink, oink.
1: Strictly a judgment call. They sold a lot of records after Dave left the group. Come on, one more question. Hey, come on, Jazz, one more.
2: Right.
4: Who'd win in a wrestling match, Lemmy or God?
1: Lemmy.
5: God.
0: Wrong, dickhead. Trick question. Lemmy is God.
7: A desperate attempt to fill 24 hours of programming. Here's some.

0: Bullshit that happened somewhere today. We've got some footage here of the bullshit, which began just after 3 o'clock this afternoon when residents in this neighborhood were shocked to see this fairly common thing happening. An attractive witness described the event in breathless terms.
1: I went to my window and I was like, whoa, there's some bullshit happening.
2: That happened right over there. I'm an older man, so you can trust what I say.
0: Authorities in special uniforms rushed to the scene to stand around while our cameras filmed them. Our reporter Keith Collins joins us now live from the scene of the bullshit through the use of expensive technology. Good to be with you again, Keith. We have a colorful graphic here that shows instances of bullshit like this are on the rise. Is that right?
3: Yes, although why is unclear. Some say it's because of one fucking reason. Others say it's because of some other fucking reason. I talked to this random expert on the subject who told me this thing you're about to hear him say right after he points at a piece of paper.
4: I spent my entire life attending the nation's most prestigious schools to talk about bullshit like this. I'm really just happy to be on TV.
0: Now let's see if we can drag this out a little longer by showing emails written by some of our viewers. I once saw some stuff kind of like the shit you're talking about happen. I have nothing more to add. Another person says, I am angry that things like this happen. I get mad about every bullshit thing I see. So obviously a lot of opinions there to make this story seem somewhat meaningful.
3: Oh, absolutely, Glenn. This bullshit has some broader implications. Here's a list of tips on how to avoid bullshit happening to you.
0: And here's some footage of Congress.
3: Yes, I see that.
0: Well, thank you, Keith. Let us know if there are any updates on this bullshit story from there.
3: There's no way there will be.
0: Very good. We'll check back with you in an hour anyway.
3: I'm just some fucking guy.
0: When we return, we'll look at live footage of a car chase taken from a helicopter and Free Associate about what's going on.
5: Remember we talked about word families?
6: I know you love that.
5: So we're going to start with words that end in A-N. You yell out a word, I'll write it down. Let's see how many we can get. Go!
7: Fan!
5: Fan! There's a good one.
7: Man!
5: Man, that's another one.
7: Lesbian.
5: Words that end in A-N. Anyone, words ending in A-N.
7: Lesbian.
5: I think I heard pan. Good.
8: No, Faith said lesbian.
5: All right, no big deal. Faith said lesbian. Hold on. Good, we'll write that down. Just a word, not a big deal, but we'll move on. We'll get some other ones.
7: What is a lesbian, sir?
5: What's your word? How do you... All right. If you liked another girl, that could be...
7: I like Olivia. Am I a lesbian?
5: Well, if you like Olivia, you could be, sure.
7: I like Olivia.
9: I love Olivia.
8: I like Olivia, too. Am I a lesbian?
5: No, it doesn't work that way, Philip. You can never be a lesbian.
8: No fear. I want to be a lesbian.
7: Me too.
5: We can all be lesbians. Okay, let's just move on. Let's try words that end in O-N.
7: Prostitution.
5: What did you say?
7: Prostitution.
8: What is prostitution?
5: What is prostitution? Let's say prostitution is when you work in the street and you get paid.
9: I want to do prostitution.
5: No. All right. Moving on to words that end in R-E, but let me just have a second here. To think if nothing, there can't be. So shout out words that end in R-E.
7: Crack whore.
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12: Hey! Kids.
13: No way!
14: Ozzy Osbourne!
12: Death Dust! Take it from me. Don't snort that stuff.
15: We weren't planning on snorting it.
13: Yeah, we're going to mix it with water and hydrate.
15: It's got electrolytes, which your body needs.
13: Yeah, it's delicious.
12: Whatever you do, don't try freebasing it.
13: Free what?
12: And never, ever inject it.
15: And how would we even...
12: And don't even think about boofing it, you little perverts.
13: Boof?
12: You know, where you stick it up your...

Today's the day I finally make up for all the pain I feel the weight of. And that's what they should be afraid of. Afraid of. Just shut up. Don't make a sound, just shut the fuck up.

Okay, hey, how's it going, guys? Trying to find out if everything's working fine. It seemed like it was going to, so we're just going to keep on going. Let's see what happens. That was Seiko and Jairus Johnson. I wanted to make sure that I got that one on. Before that was Stitched Up Bitch, or Stitched Up Heart. Glitch Bitch with a whole bunch of people to come in and help that one out. So let's see how everything is going. It seems like everything is fine right now, but we will see. I'm just trying to make sure that I am actually on. It says I am. So let me see. It is about 60 degrees here in the Vail Valley. Seems like everything is working the proper way. Let's see. Yeah, and I'm really sticky right now. So this is Feral Carol. Let me get some music on. This one is about the big old nasty. Here we go.

Okay, people. This is Farrell Carroll Slick Wheeler. I am at Digital Revolution Radio. Sorry, guys. Everything kind of just fell apart here, right? In 3 seconds, it just all fell apart. Sorry. I am trying to figure out what the hell's going on here. Wow. All right. Everything got weird. I think everything is okay. We're going to keep on checking this until it does. It is not one of my greatest, subtlest things coming through. Let's see what we got. Anyways, this is Farrell Carroll. This is the Digital Revolution Radio Show. This is also the Total Shit Show, so that should be of no surprise to you. Yeah, I've been having a little bit of issues with a lot of things here, but we will get on with it. Let me go ahead and play you a little. Yeah, all right. I'm going to go ahead and play this song for you. Be back in a sec.

Okay, guys, this is Farrell Carroll, Slick Willie Herbie. This is Farrell Carroll with the Digital Revolution Radio Show. I am trying to get the volume set on this a little bit louder, now. It's all right. It's all going to be good. It's going to be better than it was before. Okay. Let's see. This is Farrell Carroll. This is the Total Shit Show. I had a couple of people asking for these songs, so I'm going to go ahead and play them. Let's get up to where? Let's try one with a little bit of Lemmy on some Ugly Kid Joe. Okay, here we go.

Okay, guys, I am trying my best here. I don't know what's going on with the microphones, and I'm having some more issues as usual. But I'm going to try. This is Feral Carol. This is the Total Shit Show. Let's get on with, how about, let's try the warning. Yeah, let's do that one. Here we go.

0: Okay.
1: The band back there?
0: Are you on the list?
1: Tyler, remember me from Facebook? Hey, I made this for you.
0: You're not on the list.
2: Hey, I'll call you right back, okay?
1: Hey!
2: Hey, huh?
1: Hey. Will you give this to me?

0: 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Now, Waldo, I hope you find some friends this year.
1: Oh, Mom, you know I'm not like other guys. I'm nervous and my socks are too loose.
2: Sit down, Waldo.

0: life. I gave you a gift. I inducted you into my race, the upgraded. And now you're better than everyone else.
1: Oh!

Our lives are controlled. The growth of the world and all our activities are in the hands of men who are motivated by their own ambitions and greed. Slow down and destroy our genuine freedom. We shall have a single world government, whether we like it or not. The only question is, we will achieve this government within the ways of peace or the path of blood.